Hi, it's Dave and Jimmy in the morning. We're live Friday with comedian Chris Porter. He's at the Funny Bone. Buy tickets. It's great. 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

0: Welcome to Buckeye Football Columbus. Ohio State takes on Kent State this Saturday. 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

0: 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Daniel, what's popping in UA tonight, man?
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Hi, it's Dave and Jimmy in the morning. We're live Friday with comedian Chris Porter. He's at the Funny Bone. Buy tickets. It's great. 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

You've got 2 days to make this happen. 2 days, October 29th and 30th. This lovely lady coming to the shop for two shows in Columbus. It's Olivia Rodrigo. Her latest now is Stupid Song.

0: going on? You're rocking with Justin Love and WNCI. What up, man?
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0: Welcome to Buckeye Football Columbus. Ohio State takes on Kent State this Saturday. Kickoff is at noon at the Shoe, and we need you at the Varsity Club at 9 a.m. WNCI's Jimmy and Kelsey join at 10 with Ladies Night live on the Surf Pro stage. The Buckeyes are just getting started. 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
1: 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We're live Friday with comedian Chris Porter. He's at the Funny Bone. 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

0: Welcome to Buckeye Football, Columbus. Ohio State takes on Kent State this Saturday. Kickoff is at noon at the Shoe, and we need you at the Varsity Club at 9 a.m. WNCI's Jimmy and Kelsey join at 10 with Ladies Night live on the Surf Pro stage. 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
1: 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Stella Lefty. 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
1: It's the new hit list. I'm Crystal Rosas. I saw Nikki Glaser talk about Taylor Swift's wedding, saying that she saw Tom Cruise there, J-Lo. Nikki Glaser is so funny. New Taylor Swift, I Knew It, I Knew You.

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0: 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We have The Beaches coming up, Steve Lacy, some Somber. Keep it right here.
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2: 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I'm Crystal Rosas on the new hit list. I was hearing the song with my bonus teen. He's like, oh, this is the one from the new Spider-Man movie. So you know it's a good. It's Steve Lacy with Oh Yeah.

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1: On the new hit list, I am a Crystal Dulces. 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
1: Yo, Crystal Rosas, it's Daniel. 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
0: Aw, Daniel, I'm so happy. I'm just trying over here to make sure that you know what's up in the new music world. We have some Tame Impala on the way, Miley, new Jonas Brothers. You know how to keep it locked.
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More coming for you on the new hit list. Time for me to shimmy out of here, but I'm back tomorrow night. Till then, at La Crystal Rosas, we got some Miley, Gracie Abrams, Audrey Hubbard, and more on the way. Here's Tame Impala now with Loser.

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Kicks off around 10 o'clock. Weezer plays tomorrow. That's going to be the highlight for me. Here's Ariana Grande now on WNCI.

0: Welcome to Buckeye Football Columbus. Ohio State takes on Kent State this Saturday. Kickoff is at noon at the Shoe, and we need you at the Varsity Club at 9 a.m. WNCI's Jimmy and Kelsey join at 10 with Ladies Night live on the Surf Pro stage. The Buckeyes are just getting started. 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

Hi, it's Dave and Jimmy in the morning. We're live Friday with comedian Chris Porter. He's at the Funny Bone. Buy tickets. It's great. He'll be free for you tomorrow on WNCI.

You ever heard of the Sunday scaries? Yeah, you get scared on Sunday night because you know Monday's coming and the weekend's over. It's now officially a word in the dictionary. I'm JT Bosch with Steve Lacy on WNCI.

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I'm JT Boss with Ella Langley. She's going to be at the Shot next Friday. If you're going, I guess you were lucky enough to grab some tickets because they went real fast. Here's Choosing Texas, the biggest song in the world, really, on WNCI.

Taylor Swift's up for two VMAs next week, Video and Artist of the Year. They're next Sunday night at 7:30 on CBS and Paramount Plus. Strangely, they're not on MTV. That's weird, right? It's WNCI.

0: Welcome to Buckeye Football Columbus. Ohio State takes on Kent State this Saturday. 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

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Maybe you'll get lucky. Here's Stupid Song on WNCI.

0: Welcome to Buckeye Football Columbus. Ohio State takes on Kent State this Saturday. Kickoff is at noon at the Shoe, and we need you at the Varsity Club at 9 a.m. WNCI's Jimmy and Kelsey join at 10 with Ladies Night live on the Surf Pro stage. The Buckeyes are just getting started. 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

Hi, it's Dave and Jimmy in the morning. We're live Friday with comedian Chris Porter. He's at the Funny Bone. Buy tickets. It's great. He'll be free for you tomorrow on WNCI.

0: Throwback from Nelly. He was at the fair this year. Did you go?
1: Yes, and it was amazing.
0: I'm JT Boss with Ariana Grande. Here's Hate That I Made You Love Me on WNCI.

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Fall officially starts on Tuesday, and technically not until 8:06 that night. They're saying now that cold and flu season is coming too, so make sure you wash your hands and cover your mouth if you sneeze. Pretty please.

0: Welcome to Buckeye Football, Columbus. Ohio State takes on Kent State this Saturday. 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

Zara Larsson's part of the iHeartRadio Music Festival tomorrow night live from Vegas. She'll perform tomorrow night, so will Weezer, Cardi B, and more. Saturday, Benson Boone, Sierra. It's going to be a big show. You can hear the whole thing here on WNCI. It starts tomorrow night at 10. Now it's Ella Langley. Just

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Apparently, I'm following Britney Spears on Instagram, and I don't want to follow her on Instagram, but the videos are there, and you watch them. You don't want to, but you gotta look. 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

0: Welcome to Buckeye Football Columbus. Ohio State takes on Kent State this Saturday. Kickoff is at noon at the Shoe, and we need you at the Varsity Club at 9 a.m. WNCI's Jimmy and Kelsey join at 10 with Ladies Night live on the Surf Pro stage. 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

Hi, it's Dave and Jimmy in the morning. We're live Friday with comedian Chris Porter. He's at the Funny Bone. 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It's great. 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

0: Dave and Jimmy. This is Dave Kalin, Jimmy Jam, and Kelsey Webb. This break, at least a lot of this, comes from my daughter, who's been a wedding photographer for over a decade. So I did the simple math. She's taking pictures of over 100 weddings. You see some things that need adjustment or maybe some insider tips. And I asked her. I said, earn your money. Send me some stuff. Do your dad's work. So this is from Emily. Pack a bridal emergency kit. You might not have thought of this.
1: Safety pins.
0: Wedding days, if you have a little sack there with a sewing kit, scissors, extra lip stick, Tide stain remover sticks, ibuprofen, prescription grade heroin, bobby pins,
1: tampon.
0: Charging port, tampons, tissues, and band-aids. Wow, you really added to that one. Prioritize the timeline and schedule more time than necessary. Try to shove 2 gallons of stuff to do in a 1 gallon drum, it ain't gonna work.
1: What a stressful day.
0: And you're stressed enough as it is.
2: No, your guests wait long enough the way it is. Don't spend 4 hours doing pictures and taking 2 hours to get to the reception. I hate when you're waiting around.
0: Consider an offline ceremony. Now, consider the source. My daughter is a wedding photographer. Ask the officiant to announce an offline ceremony. So everyone put their phones down, turn them off, let the thing do itself.
1: That happened at a wedding I was just at in Nashville. And that's how the officiant started the ceremony. And it was really nice to just be present, you know?
0: But Jimmy would stand up and go, this is a sham.
2: Well, I want to see what's happening in the world.
1: Right,
2: wait around for
1: check
2: you.
1: Some sports scores.
0: Right. Seriously, considering the lighting about choosing a venue. You might think it looks really nice, dark, and passionate, and then it's impossible to shoot. Again, this is from a wedding photographer. Take a look at all the light in the area about the time that you're going to be at this venue. Also, some smaller things. Tell your officiant to move for your first kiss. You may kiss the bride, okay? Get out of the way.
1: So then there's the officiants in that picture that you have forever.
0: Bring a pretty wooden hanger instead of the plastic ones for your dress.
1: Oh, that's big. You get it on Etsy. You have to say Mrs. Whatever. It's all etched in there.
2: Oh, God.
1: Yeah. Because you have to photograph the dress hanging on the special hanger. Yeah.
0: Now, this might be asking a lot, but whoever is the official bustling dress bustler.
1: Oh, they're important. Maid of honor, usually.
0: Bring that person to the final fitting when you're getting the gown so they're comfortable with this piece of cloth.
1: I did that.
0: All right.
1: Yeah, you have to know how to bustle.
0: And?
1: It's a huge, huge responsibility.
2: I refuse to bustle.
0: Okay. Take care of and feed and water your vendor team. Who's ever working the gig, man, make them happy.
2: Mm-hmm. I did not even think of that. I would not think of that.
1: Yeah,
2: they can bring their own water.
1: You guys, you can eat now or whatever. Here's some snacks for you.
0: I mean, a full-time wedding photographer is going a 7-8 hour period from your first makeup.
1: You can bring your own pack lunch.
2: Or figure out how to get a meal. Do you mind if I eat? No, go ahead.
0: Don't marry ugly. Look at his dad and mom, his aunts and uncles, and do the math.
2: You finally said something correct.
0: Because he may look good now, but look at his aunts and uncles.
2: No, they're going to turn into their parents, but so what? So are you.
1: Yeah, exactly.
0: By the way, don't marry ugly is not from my daughter.
1: Okay.
2: All right. I was like, wow, that's really weird.
0: I've just been to enough weddings myself where you look at them and then you look at their, I don't know, the gene pool and you go, this ain't going to end well.
1: Nothing ends well. Come on.
0: This ain't going to end well. So thank you, Emily, for earning your money. This is an update of 10 outdated wedding traditions. No black at weddings, as in color.
1: Oh, yeah. You're allowed to wear black, for sure.
0: You wear what you want, whatever makes you feel good.
2: Outdated traditions.
1: Yeah, outdated. Exactly.
0: Okay. The bride's family pays for everything. Well, thanks for that now.
2: You still can't wear white as a female at a wedding.
1: No, you shouldn't wear white. Yes, but brides now are wearing different color dresses and not white.
2: Getting crazy.
0: Yeah. You have to physically bring a gift to the wedding. No, you don't.
1: No.
0: Couples don't care. I mean, if it's a gift card, send Larry. Who cares?
1: And also, experience registries are a thing. So you donate to their honeymoon or to their home renovation.
2: And that's your gift?
1: Yeah.
2: Lame.
1: I like it.
0: The rule was your second wedding should be smaller than your first. But yes. Really, in the end, who cares? You want a big blowout? Go do it.
2: No.
1: That's your choice.
0: No. Asking for money is rude. Nah, that's over now. It's common to send cash. It's common to receive cash.
1: Yes.
2: You can't ask for it, though.
0: Go wrong with it.
1: Well, you know what's out? Thanking people for your wedding gift?
2: No.
1: Oh.
2: That cannot be.
1: Oh.
2: You don't have to send thank you notes now?
1: Some people don't think you do.
2: That's ridiculous.
1: I know. Or it just graduation gifts, birthday gifts. There's so many gifts that I have given and people that I know have given, and you
2: never get thank you note?
1: Nothing. No acknowledgement.
0: Old school rule, the bridesmaids must match.
1: Oh,
0: apparently
1: yeah, no.
0: Not a big deal.
2: No, they do have to match colors.
1: You pick the color, and
2: but you
1: then,
2: pick your own dress.
1: Right, what's most flattering on your own body.
2: I went to a wedding where all the bridesmaids got to pick their own dresses. Mm-hmm. It had to be the same color, that was it.
1: Right.
2: One girl, she looked like such a whore. She had no back on her dress at all. She looked like she was going out clubbing in New York City. It was so inappropriate. I loved it in the crowd,
1: but
2: still.
1: Oh, yeah, there's always a whore.
0: Let's just say I got married.
2: I was going to say at least a few.
1: Yeah.
0: When I got married, we were financially challenged. We were just starting out. We weren't really bringing in the dough. And our choices reflected that. The bridesmaid dresses looked like somebody went into an apartment complex, ripped down all the curtains, and fashioned bridesmaid dresses out of them.
2: Yeah. They probably did.
0: And I'll look back on the photos and go, sorry. sorry, sister-in-law. This is Dave and Jimmy.
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16: Hey, what's up? This is Chris Rock, and you're listening to Columbus's number one morning show, the WNCI Morning Zoo. How the hell did y'all get to be number one?

0: Dave and Jimmy. This is Dave Kalin, Jimmy Jam, Kelsey Webb, and our new employee, Olivia. This is a morning show musical, and this is how we did define it. We have petty complaints all the time. You hear it all the time on the air. So this time, we're taking our petty complaints, turning them into music that you can sing along to. Okay? So whoever wants to go, you have a couple of sentences to state your case, what it is, and then go sing. So because we have no practice time and we didn't discuss this one bit, who wants to volunteer to go up front?
1: Fine.
2: I nominate Kelsey.
3: I bet Dave's prepared.
2: Dave's prepared, obviously. He's so prepared. Looking forward to this.
3: Yeah, he gets
0: I'm looking forward to disaster.
2: Well, you go first.
3: Yeah, but...
2: You set the bar.
3: Okay.
0: Okay. What's your topic is?
3: No, you said you'd go first.
0: No, F y'all.
3: I said Dave's ready.
0: Okay, stop interrupting.
3: God.
0: I have 12 cats at home. That's not enough. My wife goes out into the forest all the time and just plucks wild kitties out of nowhere and just puts them in the garage and all around the house to do spay and neuter and release them back into the wild. Unfortunately, she don't tell me. So I wake up in the morning and I find cats everywhere.
3: Yeah, it's quite a life.
0: What? Another cat? What? Another pussy cat?

0: that's the end of that.
1: What a new pause. Wait for the next chorus.
0: No.
2: That was great.
1: All right, I'll go.
0: First chorus.
2: All right, I feel
0: do you have your
2: now.
0: Own music?
1: Yeah, I got my own music here.
0: And your topic is?
1: Topic is something that I love to do, yet it haunts me. You know what it is.
2: Gambling.
1: I was there last night. I was at the casino last night.
2: You were taking a break.
1: I was trying to. I tried to ban myself. I couldn't do it two nights
0: in a row. Oh, this is a gambling song, Greg.
1: Yeah.
0: Okay.
1: It's about slot machines. I love slots.
0: Give me.
1: America loves slots. And America loves somebody else, too. So that's why I chose this song. Here we go.

One last message of the slot machine. No matter how much I lose, no matter how many times I continue to show up and get destroyed, no matter how many people tell me not to throw my money away on a damn slot machine,

0: It's such a nice tribute. It's
1: so good.
0: So good.
2: Yeah. There it is. That's the first part of the morning show musical for now. When we come back, Olivia and Kelsey will slaughter more music.
1: Girls.
2: Yeah, your girls.
1: The girls.
2: This is Dave and Jimmy.
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0: After a wet start Friday morning, the majority of the day is dry and cooler. Temperatures will struggle to reach the upper 70s. We do see mostly cloudy skies through the day, although some clouds begin to clear during your Friday night plans. We'll dip down through the 70s and land into the low 60s by early Saturday morning. A foggy but dry start on Saturday, then rain returns Saturday evening. I'm Storm Team 4 meteorologist Macy Tetrick on the Morning Zoo.
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2: Heavy rain continues, especially to our south and southeast. Careful if you're heading down towards Logan or Athens this morning. Downtown Columbus freeway is running just about up to speed, but add that extra safe stopping distance. State Route 752 closed east of US 23 due to an early crash. I'm Johnny Hill from the Total Traffic Center.

0: and Jimmy. This is Dave Kalin, Jimmy Jam, and Kelsey Webb, and here we go. We don't take compliments well. We don't like the smell of our own gas. But this next piece of audio cries out for your entertainment. This is one of the best moments of a game we've really played. Don't pay attention to the actual tickets. Pay attention to the human interaction and the way it moves in and out. This is one of our best. Let's gamble.
1: You got to know when to hold.
0: Time for the gambler. It's the Post Malone. It's Posty Gambler. Pair of tickets for Thursday night show. Post Malone at Classic Cruise Stadium, which should be renewed, renamed as Beautiful Place to Go To if you could only get there.
2: Due to juvenile content, NPR listeners should leave.
0: And I'm going to make it three or two. What's your pleasure?
3: It's always three.
0: So it's Lucy. Lindsay, is this you?
4: It is. Hi.
3: Hi, Lindsay. You got to get three right. You are gambling on what the next person's going to say. This is simple. You can do it. Are you ready to go?
4: Ready.
3: All right, Lindsay. We want to know if you think our next caller is gay.
4: No.
5: What's the last day of Pride Month?
3: Yeah, Dave.
0: Just so happens, not your intention.
3: Yeah, it was my intent.
0: Dave and Jimmy, are you there?
6: Yes.
0: We're being anonymous. Are you gay?
6: I am.
0: Oh,

0: population.
1: 1 in 10.
2: But that's general population. I would imagine I'm guessing, educated guess, that our show plays above that average.
1: I don't know. Keep going.
2: No, I'm just trying to.
1: Well, we don't know. We're all guessing. All right.
2: No. The fact that you called that out and it worked.
3: He's processing.
2: It pissed me off.
3: Yeah. Oh, he's pissed.
2: I don't like when evil wins. There's something about it. All right, line three. Dave and Jimmy, hi, what's your name?
4: Hi, Brandy.
5: Brandy, you got to get three right. Let's go. Brandy, do you think our next caller has a tattoo?
4: I do.
5: Okay.
2: Well, it's not really shooting too high. Dave and Jimmy, are you there?
3: Hello?
2: Maybe they're offended by whatever we've done. Dave and Jimmy, are you there?
4: Yes.
2: Do you have a tattoo?
4: Yes.
2: Okay.
5: There you go, Brandy, one for one.
2: I hope it looks good.
5: Brandy, did our next caller, have they had sex in the last 5 days?
4: Oh. Have they what? I'm sorry?
5: Has our next caller had sex in the last 5 days?
4: No.
5: Okay.
2: Dave and Jimmy, are you there?
4: Yes.
2: Have you made sweet love in the past 5 days?
4: No.
5: Okay. All right, Brandy, you called it. A lot of people out there not getting it.
3: A lot of people. One person.
5: Well, she guessed it.
3: Yeah,
5: here we go, Brandy. If you get this right, you win.
2: Yeah.
5: Does our next caller have grass on the playing field?
4: No, they don't.
5: Okay.
2: Ooh!
3: Seasonal answer.
2: Dave and Jimmy, are you there?
6: Yeah.
3: You never know. Let's wait for
5: it. Never know.
2: Do you have grass on your own playing field?
6: I do not.
5: Stop it.
4: Oh, my God.
5: Stop it right there.
2: So you're saying you're freshly shorn.
5: Oh. Well, it's so hot outside. I get it.
3: Wow. Wait. So is this a thing you always do?
6: Yeah, it's just more comfortable.
3: Total grimming. Isn't that a lot?
5: Well, Brandy loves you. Yeah.
3: Did you have laser or you shave?
6: No, I just keep up with it.
3: Okay.
5: Good man.
2: Yeah. Thank you for listening.
3: That's a lot of maintenance.
2: We appreciate your adding to our conversation.
5: I'm itchy just talking about it.
2: So
3: he says it's more comfortable.
2: What's the outcome of this?
5: She wins.
2: Brandy.
5: She took the road less traveled. She went against the odds,
3: oh my
5: and
3: gosh.
5: She pulled it off.
3: I mean, home run.
5: Oh my God. Whoa. Brandy, you took a chance and it paid off, kid.
3: Twice.
4: I really thought that last one got me.
5: I did too. I was just shocked.
2: And there it is.
5: Good.
2: You don't tune into the show for the actual prizes. You tune in for the interplay. And that just rolled all the dice and
5: so
2: snake
5: good.
2: Eyes. That was beautiful. It will live in infamy until the weekend, then we'll erase it. This is Dave and Jimmy.
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2: 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Dave and Jimmy. This is Dave Kalin, Jimmy Jam, and Kelsey Webb. 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There's no other show that would be that generically named. iHeartRadio, Dave and Jimmy. You're welcome. Now, fast-moving, late-breaking joke news you can trust because you can't trust anybody anymore. Here's JJ on the F and Raven.
19: Thank you. Here we go.
20: Today's pretty good, I gotta tell you.
21: Hey.
20: Everybody get your boom boxes and press record in 3, 2, 1. Got them? Got our cassettes recording?
21: What's a boom box?
20: All right, here we go. Lady Gaga's a new mom. Good thing about having a name like hers is the baby already knows it.
2: That's not bad. Not bad, you clever. Yeah.
20: Justin Trudeau is launching a production company. It's called I Need to Impress My Girlfriend Katy Perry Productions.
2: Not the sound I wanted.
20: What was that? I was like, did I just do something? Travis Kelce wore a white top hat when he got married.
21: Oh, no.
20: I'm starting to understand why they banned cameras. Hundreds of people gathered in San Francisco to scream at the ocean. Even more bizarre, that ocean was Billy Ocean. Come on, not bad. Kennedy Center has been closed after a judge refused to let President Trump put his name back on the building. Good news is, it's about to become the coolest spirit Halloween ever. The Olsen twins were spotted in similar outfits in New York City. Then a Central Park zookeeper returned them to the meerkat exhibit.
3: Oh, my God.
20: Benny Blanco revealed how he won over Selena Gomez. He waited until she was congested and lost her sense of smell. Today is National Coloring.

0: But there's one other thing that...
1: When I heard that, I was like...
2: Meanwhile, in the background, is Angry Bear Bert. The hell are you doing in there? What's going on?
3: Were they gay?
2: Were they gay?
1: No, no.
3: No, okay. Plutonic. Just friends. Okay.
1: Bert was just in the bathtub, coincidentally.
2: No, because back in this, when the late 60s, 70s, when this whole thing was invented, they weren't pushing that stuff yet.
3: Yeah, but there's subliminal stuff, like Scooby-Doo's Thelma, or who from
2: Thelma? No, that's a different planet.
3: Gay?
2: Different planet, Thelma. It has been made, it has evolved into.
3: Okay. Now we know.
2: You got jokes?
1: I got jokes.
2: Let's get it.
1: And I suggest that we, where is it? Oh, man.
3: What happened?
1: I had the perfect joke for our conversation here.
3: So. Oh.
1: All right, it's okay.
3: It's okay. Edit.
1: Here we go. You ready? Those cartoons were not thinking that kind of stuff.
3: Okay.
1: Let's go. Starbucks unveiled drinks inspired by Charlie Brown. And Subaru unveiled an SUV inspired by Peppermint Patty.
3: You did it! You
1: that
3: did
1: was
3: it!
1: That was the gay joke. Perfect timing. The British Army is now testing camouflage horses in warfare. I'm starting to understand why a ragtag group of poorly organized colonists beat them in 1776. Scientists said they found a bird feather in 66 million year old dinosaur poop. They also said their careers in science aren't going as planned. The original cast of Young Guns reunited for a fan fest, then headed off to the overnight shift at Trader Joe's. Fashion designer Bob Mackey died. He had a heart attack after he saw employees at a hot dog on a stick. Finally, Nicole Kidman says she felt lonely after winning her Oscar. Well, good. Adam Sandler's never going to feel lonely.
2: There we go. That's fast-moving, late-breaking, let me go find that joke news you can trust. 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Or if you're listening to our podcast now, hi, this is Dave and Jimmy.
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5: Traffic. Watch for an accident blocking on 71 southbound's exit for 70 eastbound. It'll tie up the right lanes. Stay to the left to get by here and expect delays south of East Broad. Picked up a crash scene 161 eastbound east of New Albany Road. Careful as you're headed for New Albany. We're starting to see traffic pick up east of 62 as well. I'm Johnny Hill for the Total Traffic Center.
6: After a wet start Friday morning, the majority of the day is dry and cooler. Temperatures will struggle to reach the upper 70s. We do see mostly cloudy skies through the day, although some clouds begin to clear during your Friday night plans. We'll dip down through the 70s and land into the low 60s by early Saturday morning. A foggy but dry start on Saturday, then rain returns Saturday evening. I'm Storm Team 4 meteorologist Macy Tetrick on the Morning Zoo.

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1: Good morning, I'm Kelsey Webb, and here's what's happening on this Friday morning. Police have identified the man injured in an officer-involved shooting in Hilliard this week. 62-year-old Frank Toscano remains hospitalized after being shot in the chest. Officers went to an apartment complex to arrest Toscano on a public indecency charge and fired after he pulled out a gun. Ohio State President Ravi Bellamkonda delivered his first State of the University address yesterday. He highlighted the university's recently announced partnership with Google and also reaffirmed the university's commitment to AI fluency, the idea that all students should understand how to use AI by the time they graduate. Meanwhile, a wrong-way crash on 270 East left one person dead and another in critical condition near the Cleveland Avenue exit early yesterday morning. Ohio recorded its highest average diesel price ever yesterday at $6.47. The rising costs are forcing school districts to look closely at their budgets. Columbus City Council is reviewing soaring water and power demands tied to local data centers and weighing potential rate adjustments for residents. The football Bucks host Kent State tomorrow at noon on Fox. It's the final weekend of games for the Clippers. They're hosting St. Paul. The Crew is home tomorrow night to Montreal, and many restaurants are offering deals today for National Cheeseburger Day. Storm Team 4 meteorologist Macy Tetrick says mostly cloudy, high of only 79 today, 82 tomorrow with afternoon showers and storms possible, rain again on Sunday to round out the weekend. And that's what's happening on this Friday morning. I'm Kelsey Webb on the WNCI Morning Zoo.

0: Dave and Jimmy, happy Friday. This is Dave Kalin, Jimmy Jam, Kelsey Webb, and our new employee, Olivia.
1: Good morning.
2: Good morning. Oh.
1: I got woke up by thunder last night.
2: Did you?
1: Nothing I want to talk about weather, but yeah.
2: Oh.
1: It was horrible.
2: Was it?
1: I was staying at my mom's. Well, and I hear her go to the bathroom in the middle of the night, and I usually hear, like, her walking, because it's a tile bathroom, and it wakes me up every night when I stay there, and I, you know, it's 2:30 in the morning, and I hear, oh my gosh, she fell.
2: Mm.
1: And I jumped out of bed. I mean, she's old. Jumped out of bed,
2: yeah.
1: Ran down the stairs as fast as I could, pulling every muscle that I possibly have. Go in there. And then I hear more thunder. It's thunder. And it was, it shook the house.
2: Yep.
1: Yeah. So I went upstairs, curled up in a ball, and cried.
2: So much rain.
1: That's all I got.
2: And it might rain tomorrow afternoon.
1: Late? Yeah.
2: The
1: game's supposed to be sunny.
2: Oh, really?
1: Yeah.
2: Okay.
1: So for our tailgate.
0: One of the advantages
1: tomorrow,
0: of starting a game at 8 in the morning.
2: Right.
1: I know.
2: Definitely drive our tailgate.
1: Benefit.
2: Yeah.
1: I know.
0: So I'll plug it. Tomorrow, very early, Jimmy and Kelsey will be at the Varsity Club, an unusual band. If I get this right, they play female rockers from the 90s?
1: Yeah.
0: But they're an all-male band.
1: Yes. They're fun. But they sound like a girl group. I mean...
0: yeah.
2: So fun.
1: Listen to this. This is... they do a lot of Taylor Swift, too.

0: Come on, if you don't come out to see that,
1: you must be sleeping.
0: You must be stupid. That's worth getting up for in the morning.
2: That's tomorrow at the Varsity Club.
3: Yeah, well, a Scotsman

0: The Scotsman, a Friday tradition, which I can't explain.
1: Happy birthday to you from the number one morning zoo.
2: Celebs today, Alex Warren. He's a singer. He's a guy who always sings from England or Scotland, and he's not.
3: No.
2: No. He's 26.
4: He's good.
2: Yeah, it's fine.
0: Boss says he has a potty mouth.
2: Oh. Good. There's something interesting about him.
0: He came to town and did a small thing for us, obviously, before we thought he was Alex Warren. And he said, yeah, the guy swears a lot.
2: Patrick Schwarzenegger's 33, Arnold's son, Miley's ex.
3: Ah.
2: Jason Sudeikis. Ted Lasso. How old do you think he is?
0: 50s.
3: 58.
2: 51. Hmm. I would have said 58, too. Exhibit is 52. That's a good name. James Marsden, 53. I saw him in some horrible movie last night. This one I was flipping channels. It was like an Easter Bunny movie, and he was getting to know the Easter Bunny or something. I think that was him. Maybe it wasn't. Jada Pinkett Smith, 55. You better keep her effing name out of your mouth.
3: Please.
2: I'm telling you. Lance Armstrong, 55. Beat cancer. Didn't beat doping.
3: Yeah.
0: No.
2: He's got a pretty marred...
0: Oh, that's why you don't see him at all in anything anymore.
2: Yeah. Who else? Carrie Livgren. Who's he?
0: I don't know.
2: He's in the... He's a keyboardist and guitarist in this band.
0: Okay.
2: Carry on my wayward son. Kansas. There'll be peace when you... It's a really good documentary about this band. You wouldn't think so, and I never knew or cared about Kansas my whole life, but I watched a documentary, and it's pretty... They're just... Like five or six dudes from Kansas that looked like farmers and got lucky.
0: What a shock.
2: I know.
0: And they're from Alaska.
2: This guy's 86 today. He's still living. You kidding me? Come on. Here we go.
5: Baby, don't sweat it. You're not cut out.
2: Kelsey, I guess.
5: Better forget it.
2: It's Frankie Avalon. He sang this in the movie Grease. Did you ever see the movie Grease, Olivia? Do you love the movie Grease? Yeah, you would. Speak, you're on the radio.
0: The first break with Jimmy is always just...
3: Do you love it?
0: Dis.
2: Who's Soul Patrol? Taylor Hicks. He played this part in the touring company of Grease. He went around and came down and like the thing and...
0: He would
2: text my ex-wife when he was up in the thing waiting to come down and sing like that was going to impress her.
0: Wait a minute.
2: Taylor Hicks used to hit on my ex-wife.
0: No, that's not the statement I wanted, though. That's enlightening.
2: Yeah.
0: So before he would do his thing...
2: He would text her when he was up in the little sphere in the sky or whatever he came down from.
3: She must have given
0: during
3: him
0: a show, he would text your wife.
2: Are you trying to paint her as a bad guy?
3: No, I'm just saying, is this all on him if she gave him her number?
2: Yeah, it's all on him.
3: Okay.
2: All right. 50 years ago today, this was the number one song in America. I don't think this would work today.

0: Dave, why are you looking quizzical? You never heard his song?
1: Taylor Hicks is in his character in a musical, and for some reason he texts your wife?
0: My ex-wife.
1: Well, yeah. But at
0: so
1: the
0: we
1: time,
0: were split. We were separated, and he was hitting on her. And
1: okay, so after
0: I don't know
1: things
0: if she
1: happened.
0: Ever,
1: how did you... Were you with her?
0: Yeah,
1: at the,
0: sitting
1: at
0: in
1: the
0: musical.
1: Audience.
0: No,
1: at
0: I
1: the
0: wasn't
1: musical.
0: With her. She told me about it.
1: Oh, yeah. Man.
0: Yeah.
1: Okay, I'm sorry. This is of all the things you gave me.
0: People get divorced, as you should have 30 years ago, and they still talk to their exes sometimes.
1: No, but they're not in the middle of a musical texting.
0: Well, I know famous people, so does she.
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1: You said it.
4: After rain Friday morning, the majority of the day is dry with mostly cloudy skies. Temperatures today will be cooler. We'll reach a high of 79 degrees. I'm Storm Team 4 meteorologist Macy Tetrick on the Morning Zoo.
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0: 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Hi.
1: All right. Fox host Ken State tomorrow afternoon at noon. That's redundant.
0: We'll try this again. House of Pain, WNCI. Hi, Kelsey.
1: All right. The Buckeyes host Kent State tomorrow at noon. Game is on Fox. Come tailgate with us at the Varsity Club. We're starting early, 9 o'clock with the band The Ladies Night. 21 Pilots will headline Riot Music Fest in Chicago tonight.
0: Whoa.
1: Oh, I know.
0: And
1: what?
0: True to the title. There's a scheduled riot.
1: Okay. Also, a Dayton area man who was once on American Idol is on trial for murdering his wife and staging the crime scene.
0: Are you going to have details? Because
1: yes.
0: When that popped up today, because the trial opening statements start today, I was like, this guy's from Tip City. Tip City is southwest of us, near Cincy. Never heard of Tip City before. If you're listening in Tip City, here's to you and your trial.
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18: After rain Friday morning, the majority of the day is dry with mostly cloudy skies. Temperatures today will be cooler. We'll reach a high of 79 degrees. I'm Storm Team 4 meteorologist Macy Tetrick on the Morning Zoo.
0: Dave and Jimmy, happy Friday. Actual news here in a moment, including a trip to Tip City. Later, comedian Chris Porter at the Funny Bone this weekend. I would say, he said this before, he makes a special moment to come in with the show. He likes the vibe. I'm not sure, unless we're a stupid public, that he has any more tickets to sell. I mean, he does very well at Funny Bone. However, you can check it at columbusfunnybone.com. Enough plug. Now news.
1: All right, we'll start with Tip City, Ohio, where a man who was once on American Idol and was most recently a music pastor is on trial for killing his wife and staging the crime scene.
19: A music pastor?
1: Yeah.
19: What's that mean?
1: I don't know.
19: All right.
0: How about a priest that can sing?
19: That is.
1: And the trial is being live streamed. The couple's 10 and 12-year-old daughters will testify, who were home and sleeping when their mother was killed.
0: Oh,
1: Caleb Flynn called 911 back in February to report that his 37-year-old wife, Tip City volleyball coach and substitute teacher, had been shot by an intruder. And he staged the scene, according to police, with the garage door open and his truck broken into. And that's where the gun was taken from. And in the body cam footage, he's so over the top, sobbing, vomiting, snot is shooting out of his nose, calling his mom, "Mommy, Mommy, Ashley's gone." It's so bizarre. And
0: boy, you're eating this up.
1: Oh, yeah. He was on Idol 13 years ago. And in that footage, he credits his wife for encouraging him
19: What's
1: to audition.
19: Name?
1: Caleb Flynn. He is just...
19: He killed his wife.
1: Yeah, you don't remember him from Idol.
0: Are you just joining us?
1: I know that.
0: It was
19: not
0: like
19: listening,
1: in
19: but
1: the earlier,
19: I'm half here.
1: The earlier rounds, so he didn't make it far, but he was talented.
0: Okay, first of all, I didn't know this was Tip City. A, I didn't know Tip City was this close. B, I didn't know the opening statements begin in Miami County today. And yeah, former American Idol guy might have offed his wife. How?
1: The online speculation is that the motive was an affair with someone else from his church.
0: Okay.
1: Yep. Meanwhile, in F-16...
0: Bet he could sing.
19: And he was a pastor.
1: Mm-hmm.
0: He could sing quite a love song.
19: He would woo her with that. Having an affair with someone in his church.
1: Yeah. Oh, go watch Pastor's Wife on Netflix right now. It is...
19: Wait, is that story about him?
1: No, different one. another pastor having an affair at his church on his third wife.
19: No men of the clergy ever do something dishonorable.
0: I mean, even priests are people who have given their lives to a certain thing. They still have appetites that set them off. I never thought it would be murder the wife.
1: I know.
19: Well, what if you're in that confession booth?
1: Well, it's not Catholic, so there's no confession.
19: Same.
1: Okay.
19: If you're Catholic.
1: Yeah.
19: Someone comes in there and starts telling you stuff they've done that just rocks your socks off. And you're like,
1: Wait.
0: Okay.
19: Dave's saying that priests can have appetites too.
1: Oh, right. Priest is turned on by it.
19: Yes. Okay. Someone's telling you stuff in that booth. And you look at a little hole and you say, man, that girl's hot.
0: That's been discussed in this way. Remember the whole priest, small children, Catholic Church thing?
19: No, I
0: trying to sit on that for a long time. The Vatican didn't want you to look at it. That subject came up many a time. Many priests were aware. Yes, because priests will hear priests' confessions. They would be so, because legally, I don't think you can compel a priest to tell something.
1: Really?
19: I think you can if it's murder or something. They have to.
1: Can a priest testify on the stand that this man...
0: But, you know, again, according to the bylaws of the old Catholic Church, what you hear in the booth is between you and God and a priest, and the priest has to sit on the information. I don't know if they've modified that as far as, like, Vatican doctrine. But during that whole thing, there were priests confessing to other priests that they were doing stuff. And imagine, you know, you want your day ruined, like, oh, geez, Pastor Bob just really effed on me.
19: We do what some bombshell pops in that little cubbyhole and says, I just have to get it on with every guy I meet.
1: That's a porn premise.
0: We were trying to dance lightly through this entire newscast, and then you just come in with your Herman Munster shoes. No, we're out of time. Dave and Jimmy.
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21: With Dave and Jimmy.
20: WNCI.
0: You are counsel. You can continue if you have
19: a. Oh, no. I don't want
0: to. Not talking to you.
19: Oh, yeah. Kelsey would ask. I have something. Can I promote something?
1: Sure.
19: A contest. Three of us are wearing our Kent Touches t-shirts. And we have a contest going on right now, Jimmy Jamazing. Guess the score of the game. It's the simplest thing ever. Don't cost nothing. Guess the score of the game. You get it right. We will send you one of these t-shirts.
0: Here, let me play you.
1: What is the shirt feature?
0: What's the shirt?
19: The shirt says, can't touch this.
0: Okay, and you're giving them
19: and it's
0: away?
19: It's got Ryan Day wearing the MC Hammer pants dancing.
0: And you're giving them away, you say?
19: Yeah, if somebody guesses the score right for tomorrow's game, we just give them a t-shirt, no strings attached.
0: 95-3. I mean,
19: there you go. Give it a shot.
0: What kind of things are we doing here?
19: Any score you want. Whoever gets it right. Last week we had two winners. They got t-shirts from opening or 2 weeks ago. So tomorrow, Kent State game, we have it going on again. Guess the score right. We'll shoot you a t-shirt. You'll probably have it within a week.
0: At Jimmy Jamazing. At Jimmy Jamazing now. I mean, good luck. Determining the winner is not the problem. What point spread would you offer?
19: Score's tough tomorrow,
1: Someone guessed correctly last time, right?
19: Like, two people did.
1: Two people.
0: It was a little more conventional.
19: No, was it?
1: 1 point game?
19: This was the first game. Against Ohio State.
1: Okay. Yeah.
19: It was 56-3, and two people got it right.
1: That's interesting.
0: Yeah. All right. Sorry about the news. What's going on this weekend?
1: All right. Aside from the Bucks hosting Kent State tomorrow at noon on Fox, our iHeartRadio Music Fest is tonight and tomorrow night in Vegas. You can listen live here. It's also going to be streamed on Disney Plus and Hulu. 21 Pilots headlining Riot Music Fest in Chicago tonight, a three-night music fest.
0: I hope there's no disagreements. I hope there's no fights. Because the cops would say, we've got irony. Irony of the Riot Fest.
1: One of our favorite comedians, Chris Porter, at the Funny Bone this weekend and on our show very soon. They say they're going to arrive at 6:45.
0: We think.
19: Get out of here.
0: Thought I'd come in early today. He's doing us a solid. It doesn't mean he's going to wake up on time.
1: He's never been late. Never. Okay. Final weekend of games for the Clippers. They're hosting St. Paul in OSU theme tonight and 5K on Sunday.
19: Oh, tonight's the special jerseys?
1: Oh.
19: Have you seen them?
1: No, I have no idea about
19: this. Clippers are wearing jerseys. They're gray, and they have the Ohio State stripes on the sleeves. They're awesome. They're Ohio State jerseys.
1: Cool.
19: That's a deal with Ohio State, yeah.
1: Okay.
19: Unlike the t-shirts you're looking at right now. They make deals with Ohio State legally.
1: Crew also home tomorrow night hosting Montreal. Bengals visit Houston on Sunday. Browns are at Tampa. Delaware County Fair kicks off tomorrow.
0: Tomorrow?
1: Yeah.
0: Oh, I got to pay attention. All right. Okay.
1: Grove City's Arts in the Alley is this weekend, one of Central Ohio's longest running arts and music fests. Annual Nationwide Children's Hospital Pro Golf Tournament at the OSU Golf Course this weekend.
0: Is your husband going?
20: No, he'll be at the Arts in the Alley in Grove City,
1: He's
20: Dave.
1: He's doing both, you guys.
20: Why do you think that's on our list?
0: I know.
1: It was a big one in the other emailers from that I get about local weekend events. I wasn't biased.
20: It's okay if you are.
0: You're a Grove City listener. You probably have noticed the recent exclusive gets of Grove City information on this show. I don't want to say we're biased, but we're biased.
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1: Good morning. I'm Kelsey Webb, and here's what's happening on this Friday morning. Hilliard police have identified the man injured in an officer-involved shooting this week. They went to an apartment complex to arrest 62-year-old Frank Toscano on a public indecency charge and fired after he pulled out a gun. Ohio State President Ravi Bellamkonda delivered his first State of the University address yesterday. He highlighted the university's recently announced partnership with Google and also reaffirmed its commitment to AI fluency. A wrong-way crash on 270 East left one person dead and another in critical condition near the Cleveland Avenue exit early yesterday morning. Also, Ohio recorded its highest average price for diesel gas yesterday at $6.47 a gallon, putting a strain on many local school districts' budgets. The football Bucks host Kent State tomorrow at noon on Fox. The Clippers are home for their final weekend of games, and the Crew is also home tomorrow night to Montreal. Storm Team 4 meteorologist Macy Tetrick says mostly cloudy, a high of only 79 today. Showers and storms possible tomorrow afternoon. And that's what's happening on this Friday morning. I'm Kelsey Webb on WNC.
0: Dave and Jimmy, happy Friday. Headlines here. Later, comedian Chris Porter. Just my gut's telling me this. I don't think he has to sell tickets. I think he's very popular. I just think he has a soft spot for the show.
19: I'm looking at his bio. My gut's telling me ChatGPT wrote that bio.
1: A little bit of it.
19: Did it?
1: Yeah.
19: I'm reading the end.
1: Microsoft Copilot, if you're interested.
19: Has spent over two decades touring the country, building a reputation for an energetic, no-nonsense stand-up style.
1: There you go.
19: What do you use?
1: Microsoft Copilot. That's what our company.
0: Yeah, is that what's up when you hit Chrome standard when we it's do good. Our business?
1: Yeah, not
0: and
1: for
0: I,
1: everything.
0: And I always look at it and go, I'm not using you. I'll remain human and dumb. Thanks. Now, headlines brought to you by RightPath Credit Union.
19: You know what I do on my iPhone? So funny and silly. Mm. I told somebody who I text with quite often, I'm going to start texting you no matter what, whatever the AI suggests on the iPhone.
1: Oh, that's good.
19: And it's funny.
1: Yeah.
19: And she'll say something like, you know, are we doing something Saturday night? I don't know. What do you think? whatever it says. Saturday. Perfect. You know what I mean?
0: Just your response options are so generic.
19: Hilarious.
1: Yeah. Well, we know AI is nicer than you, so that's a good idea.
19: It's good for me. Mm-hmm. And ChatGPT just started their sticker service.
1: Oh.
19: And I've been going sticker crazy, man.
1: Oh.
19: I downloaded a whole bunch of new ones last night.
1: And one is you with the thumbs up, which is great because you love thumbs up, which because
19: it's me,
1: dry texting, but it makes it a little less dry, a little wetter with your actual picture.
19: I got it, and I got me doing thumbs down. People forget to do that one. So I send that to people a lot, not to me, thumbs down.
1: Okay,
19: here we go. Somebody who is an anagram specialist has solved the Taylor Swift Monday Night Emmy Award.
1: Nuh-uh.
19: An anagram is when you take the letters and rearrange them all and do that crap, right?
1: Okay.
0: Taylor was in a clip where she spewed her normal Swiftie nonsense, and we all said, okay, someone's going to town on it. What does it say?
19: She said, saccharine heiress from the vineyard, north or south. If you take those letters and rearrange them, my first records re-record is out November 10th. Ha, ha, ha, ha.
1: Really?
0: If that's true, that's amazing.
19: If she went to that length for that.
1: Oh, she would. She loves that stuff. She said it on the podcast with Travi.
19: That might be it then.
1: Yeah.
0: I've said this before. I'll say it again. Swifties got to get incorporated into investigation. The FBI, the CIA. They'll be solving stuff. No idea.
19: They would have solved Savannah Guthrie in a week.
0: Yeah, instantly.
1: Yeah.
0: Okay, that's dark. I'm sorry. Dave and Jimmy, now music news. TMZ reports that Lady Gaga, who was recently seen with a kid.
1: Out of nowhere.
0: She's a mother. It was delivered via surrogate.
1: Knew it.
0: Okay.
1: I said it. Because she's never, ever pictured
19: right,
1: once
19: honky.
1: Pregnant.
19: Yeah.
0: Right. Honky.
19: Yeah.
0: Millie Bobby Brown and Jake Bon Jovi have another one. And that was that's an adopted child.
19: Oh. So is their first.
1: Oh, okay,
19: they have two
1: cool.
19: adopted kids.
0: I hear as an adopted kid, too, thumbs way up. Ed Sheeran's
19: Boy,
0: first.
19: Did your parents make a mistake? Good.
1: No, that wasn't the situation, and it was a beautiful story, actually.
19: No, I mean the new parents. Can you imagine adopting David as he starts to grow up? This is what we adopted?
1: Jeez. He was his mom's kid, and then another father
0: stepped
1: in.
0: No, the best way to days to combat your evil is to just let you go.
19: All right.
0: Okay.
19: So your mom's your real mom?
0: Yes.
19: Your dad's not?
0: Dad swooped in, came back from the army and said, okay, I'll take you.
19: Oh, so he just
0: and
19: adopted
0: whatever,
19: you.
0: Whatever side dish you got going.
19: All right.
0: Ed Sheeran's first performance without an opening act, unless someone comes out of nowhere, will be Saturday night in Philadelphia.
19: Good for him. The show's going on.
1: Wow.
0: Streaming numbers for Ed are unaffected, but Macklemore's stuff has went
1: way up
0: through the roof. Well, attention
1: right.
0: begets that stuff. The other side of the Macklemore thing, the owner of the New England Patriots, Robert Kraft, pledged $2 million to Palestinian relief. So he took Ed Sheeran's challenge and, I guess by proxy, Macklemore's challenge. Ray Shibuzi, Lisa from Blackpink will be at the MTV Video Music Awards. I don't care about that. Everyone else is going to be at the iHeart Music Festival. That's tonight.
19: You know what I'm amazed at?
0: That's tonight.
19: It streams tonight, video too, not just audio. I mean, you'll hear it on our station, right. But you can watch it live.
1: Yeah.
19: That means all these acts sign on and approve them, because some people stink live.
1: Oh.
19: And if you have a bad night, that's captured forever if it's streamed live. Yeah, dude.
0: I like to watch it on TV and turn down the sound and turn up the radio.
19: You don't do either of those, but that's a nice thought. Really, you do that for the iHeart
0: Festival? Just on
19: your
0: right. LA. Come
19: say,
0: on.
19: It starts at 10:30 our time. No way Dave's watching a minute of that.
0: No.
1: God, no.
0: No,
1: I might
0: not
1: watch
0: at
1: that
0: all.
1: Tonight.
0: Jimmy, now you're on your, eighth year of you could contractually go to the iHeart Radio Music Festival. It's in your contract.
19: I don't know. And
0: you never go.
19: This is the third year where the station would have to send me if I wanted to go. It's in my contract. I threw it in there for fun. And it's always an Ohio State home game.
1: Oh.
19: And this is going to be a close game tomorrow. I can't possibly miss.
0: Once we stood ground on our contract to get an office, Jimmy and I wanted an office. We wanted an office that had a locked door that we could open and close. They gave in. It was part of the contract. We got an office. I swear to you, I opened the office door once, opened it up and went, hey, it's an office with a computer. And we never went back in.
19: Mm-mm.
0: This is Dave and Jimmy.
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0: If I was a company, I would not hire us.
18: After a wet start Friday morning, the majority of the day is dry and cooler. Temperatures will struggle to reach the upper 70s. We do see mostly cloudy skies through the day, although some clouds begin to clear during your Friday night plans. We'll dip down through the 70s and land into the low 60s by early Saturday morning. A foggy but dry start on Saturday, then rain returns Saturday evening. I'm Storm Team 4 meteorologist Macy Tetrick on the morning zoo.
0: It's steamy, though. It's 72 and thick.
19: Yo, it's warm and air conditioning in the car on the way here.
1: Oh, heck yeah.
19: Miserable.
1: I know, but it's going to get cooler today. A high of only 79 eventually.
0: Well, eventually it'll snow. What time period are we looking at?
1: And then cooler tomorrow, 81, 82, and rain later in the day. So showers and storms possible. as Macy said, our Varsity Club tailgate starts at 9 tomorrow morning with the band The Ladies Night. This is a helmet stripe game. Yeah. Fans are asked to wear specific team colors based on seating. Okay. To make the stadium look like a Buckeyes football helmet.
19: So
1: are you going to
19: wear
1: gray?
19: My gray jersey tomorrow. That's
1: you're going to take part? I thought you don't
19: I never do.
1: Care.
19: I think they're stupid, but I'm going to do. This one I think is stupid. I like the white outs and the black outs and all that. But you guys move over, Kelsey.
1: Okay.
19: But this one, I don't like the helmet game. I think it's kind of goofy to expect people to wear gray and all that stuff.
1: Does everyone get the memo? How do you know about it?
19: If you don't follow Ohio State, sorry, Chris, I didn't go any higher, brother. If you don't follow us on, or you don't follow Ohio State on social media, you have no idea what to wear to what section. Mm. I mean, you got to sit there and look at a map and figure it out.
1: Okay.
19: It's tough.
0: Oh, the struggle.
1: Wait.
0: Struggle. What do I wear to it?
7: I'm already happy I didn't go. I appreciate the invite, but that sounds horrifying.
19: That part is scary, wearing the right clothes.
1: Yeah. What's your excuse for not going with Jimmy to the game? He asked you.
7: I didn't want
1: you.
7: To.
1: I love it.
19: You missed out, brother.
7: I love Jimmy, but yeah. I do not like live football.
1: Oh, really?
7: Especially in an environment where I don't care.
19: I know, but I have other things that take care of
1: he
19: that, man.
1: Care.
7: Yeah, but I got shows the next night. I can't I can't get all hammered around a bunch of Ohio State people.
19: Get a little hammered.
7: I have a feeling I'm going to need it.
1: Yeah.
7: Today was a quick turn. I landed at like 11.
1: I'm
7: and
1: proud
7: now I'm
1: of
7: here.
1: You for standing up for yourself.
19: And dude, there's a club inside the stadium.
1: Oh, shut up.
7: Oh, cool.
19: That.
1: He's never
19: prime
1: been
19: rib.
1: To an exclusive club before.
0: That's never happened before in any other stadium. Right.
7: Oh, you didn't
19: no,
7: say
19: this
7: there
19: is
7: was
19: a
7: prime rib.
19: Free booze, free food, free everything. It's pretty sweet.
7: Now it sounds like you want to make out.
19: No.
0: One thing, the listener. Okay, we got to break. Chris Porter at the Funny Bone this weekend. ColumbusFunnyBone.com. 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
0: 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Hey.
18: After a wet start Friday morning, the majority of the day is dry and cooler. Temperatures will struggle to reach the upper 70s. We do see mostly cloudy skies through the day, although some clouds begin to clear during your Friday night plans. We'll dip down through the 70s and land into the low 60s by early Saturday morning. A foggy but dry start on Saturday, then rain returns Saturday evening. I'm Storm Team 4 meteorologist Macy Tetrick on the Morning Zoo.
0: Thick. It's 72. Eventually there'll be relief. Tomorrow, very early. Extremely early, too early for Chris Porter, Jimmy and Kelsey at the Varsity Club for a tailgate. An unusual band, too. Dave and Jimmy, this is Rando News. Chris, comment if you want. Do you gamble on anything?
7: Yeah, I gamble on football.
0: Well, then.
1: Damn.
0: You're in.
7: Yeah, it makes a... Like, if the Chiefs play on the early game, I bet on the late games because then it makes it fun to watch.
1: Huh.
0: Yeah. In a poll just released yesterday, 9% overall say they're already betting one week in. 12% of them are men. I feel... I'm worried about betting. Made it so easy.
7: Well, you know, you just gotta... Like, I do $20. I do a $20 parlay on the late games. And it never pays off, but when it does, you make like $600.
1: Wow!
19: And what do you bet? Three for games?
7: Yeah, whatever. How many ever late games there are? So if there's three or four, I bet all four of them. I pick a winner, and then I think like once or twice a year I hit it, and it covers me.
0: I'm a man who is very aware of his addiction, so I don't slip into that. But can you regulate yourself?
7: Oh, yeah. Because after $40, I start getting real mad. Because then you're like, oh, I could have bought this. Oh, I could have gotten something like that.
0: Right.
7: And but yeah, at $20, I was like, I've dropped that and not worried about it.
0: The latest trend on college campuses, and I can't speak for Ohio State, is a wellness darty. There's wordplay here. It's a daytime party with no booze, and instead Pilates or yoga, a run, an ice bath, coffee, matcha afterwards.
7: So I hate these kids. I hate, and you know, and it's in comedy too. None of these kids party anymore.
1: Yeah.
7: They all just write and go tell jokes and then go to the gym. Yeah, and then like do, you know, accounting or whatever.
1: And it's
7: just like, what? When I was in my 20s in LA, the show was just the beginning of the evening.
0: Right.
7: And then we started drinking. And then we went to like three.
1: Way more fun.
7: Yeah. And we were all partiers.
1: Right.
7: And funnier. Honestly.
0: Let's split the difference. What's wrong with being aware of your own wellness, doing some exercise every day, you know, stretching, doing things, and then at night, getting it?
1: Because they're man?
19: That's what they
7: do. Well, I don't think that's going to help.
1: Well, it's way less expensive. Like, I know some people who go to concerts, and they don't want to pee the whole concert, like, you know, and they don't want to pay $15 for a beer, so they take a gummy. It's way more affordable, and they don't have to pee.
19: It makes sense. I'm just too old to start that.
7: Well, why don't you be a man or a woman and drink and have a gummy?
1: Oh,
7: yeah.

0: survey says 58% of women say they're in a hurry to take off their bras as soon as they get home.
1: Oh, on my bad days, it comes off on the way home.
2: Oh, yeah?
1: But, I mean, it's the first thing that happens. I walk in the door and the puppies
2: fall.
3: How can you drive your car if you take them off in your car?
1: With my boobs. Yeah.
2: To be fair, if you come home and need help with that, fellas will help you with that. Don't feel like that should be a team effort.
0: Chris, you need to hear this story. This is a true story, and I hate to throw you under the bus, but it involves Kelsey driving and boobs.
1: Oh.
0: Okay, because you would find this
1: traumatic.
0: Physics, yeah. You would find this physically impossible.
1: Yeah, on my street, I was on my way to work going 25, but I was also pumping my boobs because I was nursing at the time, and I got into an accident on my own street where I was leaning over for the pump, and I went over a parked car and flipped over going 25. So I flipped my car going 25, reaching for my breast pump.
2: Oh, but you weren't strapped in.
1: I had one strapped in. Yeah. It was, yeah.
0: Mm-hmm. How do you flip your own car? It was my...
1: You have to go up over another car.
2: Yeah, yeah.
1: That's, yeah.
0: 25 miles an hour.
1: I know, that is very hard. I know.
2: You gotta have all-wheel drive for that.
0: There you go. Let me see. Do I have time? Okay. An Amazon delivery driver in Missouri was almost killed when someone on the other side of the neighborhood shot a crossbow, and it went through the front windshield of the truck. Police say the man who shot the arrow said he was testing his new crossbow, overshot his target. Obviously, it went into traffic and through the Amazon windshield.
2: Well,
4: I mean,
0: that's not a story from Missouri. That's a story from somewhere else.
2: That's obviously Missouri. Those redneck, you got to realize, there's Kansas City and St. Louis is in the middle, are just a bunch of cousins that kiss. Do you understand that? So the fact that they were like, oh, I need to test my new crossbow, 100%. He probably saved up a lot of, the kid's planning to get Christmas presents so he could get his crossbow.
0: I'll wrap this up with two did you knows. First one. This may not be surprising. A study found that higher levels of celebrity worship were associated with lower cognitive performance. In other words, the more you're into TMZ, the less, apparently, you think. Just a thing. Mm-hmm. Did you know Oman is the only country in the world that starts with the letter O?
1: What?
0: Did you know Qatar is the only country that starts with a letter Q?
1: Whoa.
0: Yemen, the only country that starts with a Y. What's the country that starts with X?
1: X.
3: Xanadu,
0: bitch!
3: Got it right. Oh my god, I swear to god, I didn't know you had that song ready to go.
0: I teed this up for you!
3: Thank you, baby.
2: Jimmy doesn't watch TMZ.
3: That's right.
2: He's smart as hell.
0: Xanadu. When I was a kid, this movie was the biggest piece of hot garbage ever. This represented Hollywood's addiction to hubris and cocaine.
3: I loved it.
0: The only reason we remember this because
3: Olivia and John was hot. That was
0: the
3: it.
0: Music.
3: I was infatuated with
0: her. ELO, Jeff Lynn of ELO wrote the soundtrack, and that was fabulous.
3: Oh, yeah, dude.
0: But the whole concept, the plot is like a goddess from Zeusland came down and helped this poor guy resurrect a dance hall with roller skates.
3: Bad mouth Olivia Newton-John.
0: Roller skates. Roller skates.
1: He said roller skates.
0: And they got an old 1920s actor to join him too, and he was barely alive. He's trying to
3: roller skate.
0: Oh, Gene Kelly.
3: Oh, yeah, yeah, yeah.
0: And then everybody went, cocaine, baby. This is Dave and Jimmy.
5: You're listening to the number one rated morning zoo.
6: With Dave and Jimmy.
5: WNCI.
0: And when I read that, I immediately knew you would know Xanadu.
3: Yep.
0: Embarrassing. Chris Porter, if there are any tickets left for his shows this weekend, there are?
2: Oh, yeah.
0: Then I'm mad at you.
1: Two tomorrow night.
0: ColumbusFunnyBone.com. We shouldn't advocate texting or doing anything in the car, but in this case...

0: After a wet start Friday morning, the majority of the day is dry and cooler. Temperatures will struggle to reach the upper 70s. We do see mostly cloudy skies through the day, although some clouds begin to clear during your Friday night plans. We'll dip down through the 70s and land into the low 60s by early Saturday morning. A foggy but dry start on Saturday, then rain returns Saturday evening. I'm Storm Team 4 meteorologist Macy Tetrick on the Morning Zoo.
1: A crash scene 70 westbound at the exit for 270 on the east side. Two right lanes are blocked and we're backed up to 256. Police are working on the left berm with a separate incident. Over on the west side, watch for a disabled vehicle 270 southbound just past the Hilliard exit. I'm Johnny Hill from the Total Traffic Center.
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3: Good morning, I'm Kelsey Webb, and here's what's happening on this Friday morning. Hilliard police have identified the man injured in an officer-involved shooting this week. They went to an apartment complex to arrest 62-year-old Frank Toscano on a public indecency charge and fired after he pulled out a gun. Ohio State President Ravi Bellamkonda delivered his first State of the University address yesterday. He highlighted the university's recently announced partnership with Google and also reaffirmed its commitment to AI fluency. A wrong-way crash on 270 East left one person dead and another in critical condition near the Cleveland Avenue exit early yesterday morning. Also, Ohio recorded its highest average price for diesel gas yesterday at $6.47 a gallon, putting a strain on many local school districts' budgets. The football Bucks host Kent State tomorrow at noon on Fox. The Clippers are home for their final weekend of games, and the Crew is also home tomorrow night to Montreal. Storm Team 4 meteorologist Macy Tetrick says mostly cloudy, a high of only 79 today. Showers and storms possible tomorrow afternoon. And that's what's happening on this Friday morning. I'm Kelsey Webb on WNCI.
4: Dave and Jimmy. This is Dave Kalin, Jimmy Jam, and Kelsey Webb. But more importantly, I am Chris Porter.
5: No, I am.
4: That's a social media handle.
5: Oh, you're right.
4: Headlines, conversation now, whatever we're doing. Later, Chris is going to host a version of our game show. Can Chris Porter guess your weight?
5: I bet I can't.
6: I bet you can't. You know what? You know TJ Miller?
5: Do I know TJ Miller? Yeah. Yes, I'm aware of his existence.
6: All right, he came in here, I don't know, a few weeks ago, whatever it was, and we had him do that. And we never had like a comedian do that before. First guess he had, exact.
5: Wow.
6: It was exact. The girl's 115 and he guessed 115 and we were just blown away.
7: Yeah. All right.
6: So the bar's been set, my
5: friend. Now, TJ did work at a carnival for some time.
4: Yeah. You're allowed to ask any question except what's your exact weight. So you're allowed to interview them. It's not just bring her up. Okay, what's Carla weigh?
5: Yeah, no, I got the gist of it.
4: Okay, good.
6: You can tell by the voice, though, dude. As soon as they talk, you're going to get it.
7: That's not true.
4: Why?
7: Because I have a fat
6: voice. As soon as I hear their voice,
4: the congealed fat in your throat gives it away.
6: It gives it away. The voice gives it away every time someone can. You'll know when we get there.
5: Well, and the standard radio rule is if she sounds hot, she's probably not.
6: I know, you're right.
7: True.
4: Including hosts on the radio.
5: Yeah. Yep. You're not hot.
6: All right, let's get to celebrity news here.
4: And we're all in agreement.
6: Sunday night. Oh, that's damn. You're a Chiefs fan? Of course you are.
5: Did you see that game?
6: I did.
5: We look awesome.
6: Those Chiefs get all the cool times. They get Sunday night, Monday night. They never get a 1
5: That's what happens when you win all the Super Bowls.
6: You're right.
7: Yep.
6: Anyway, Sunday they played 8:15. I'm not saying that because I care. I'm saying it because they're hosting again.
5: Yep.
6: And we are wondering if Taylor Swift will be there in her suite. She owns a suite now, right? I'm sure.
5: I mean, I haven't talked to the season ticket guy, Arrowhead, but yeah, I'm sure she's all right.
6: She had Tom Cruise in her suite last time.
5: She did.
6: And who else was
5: Maverick.
6: In there?
7: Pat McAfee.
6: Pat McAfee was in her suite.
4: That looked bizarre. Taylor Swift just talking to Tom Cruise.
5: And also, you know, Tom has no idea what's going on. He's like, so how does this game work?
6: Yep.
5: Sorry, I've been jumping out of airplanes into other airplanes.
6: I saw
5: No, it's not for a movie. That's just what I do for fun now.
6: I saw a lip reader that was saying what they were talking about. It was like productions of movies and this and that. It had nothing to do with football. And I'm like, oh, God.
5: Yeah. No, did you really think Taylor and Tom were like, they really need to get the linebacker out of the hole? They need to start doing more nickel.
6: I was hoping.
4: They're in zone. What the hell?
5: These guys have no idea what they're doing. What are you doing in flex, you idiot? This is Mission Impossible.
6: Ed Sheeran is going to go on with the show, even though he's lost his opening acts and his band. He's going on. He has a concert Saturday night in Philly. Good for him. I would, too. I'm like, I'm not going to let all this craziness cancel my shows.
5: Also, he did a bunch of tours without a band to begin with. So if I'm in Ed Sheeran's band, I'm probably like, hey, why don't we just let him say whatever he wants to say and get the paycheck?
6: It was boring. I saw him alone one time.
4: Didn't his band go, too?
6: His band quit.
5: Yeah.
6: They shouldn't have quit.
5: But you know he used to tour arenas with just him and a loop pedal.
6: Oh, I went. It's the most boring thing I ever saw. Yeah. Just him and a pedal.
5: Yeah. Well, you should have done a gummy. You're doing a gummy at Lionel Richie.
6: Not me. I don't know what you're talking about.
5: When you take a gummy at an AARP meeting.
6: It's like, I tried.
5: No wonder you freaked out. You're a bunch around of sober people. You gotta do gummies around other gummy people.
6: I tried one in my life at a Lionel Richie concert.
7: God, this is so good.
6: And I thought I was gonna have to go to the hospital. Mm-hmm. And I told my girlfriend, we gotta go. I can't stand anymore. Mm-hmm. My legs are gone. They're gone. She said, you look fine. They're gone.
5: Yeah.
6: So I go, we gotta go right now when he's singing because I can't wait to, you know, everyone's in the lobby or I'm gonna collapse. And, and she's like, let's just wait a little bit. You'll be fine. And I'm like, no, if I collapse, you know how embarrassing it's going to be to have to go to the emergency room for one gummy? Mm-hmm. So we walked out of there.
4: Oh. Under the guise of a Lionel Richie.
6: No, where were you? Oh, yeah. Partying hard at Lionel Richie. And so we're walking down the corridor, Nationwide Arena, and I thought my legs were collapsing the whole time. She's like, you're fine. You look fine. I'm like, no, we got to go. It was horrible, man.
5: A buddy of mine in L.A. years ago asked me for an edible because he was going to a fish show at the Bull. And the next time saw him, I was like, how was it? He goes, oh, I ate half of what you told me, and I went to the hospital. And I was like, what are you talking about? He's like, I freaked out.
7: Yeah.
5: And I was like, did anyone at any point tell you that no one in the history of the world has overdosed from marijuana? He goes, oh, yeah, I wasn't hearing it. And so he made them get an ambulance. And he took an ambulance ride, and then the insurance, and like a week later, it's like, the insurance company doesn't want to pay for the ambulance. I'm like, good. Good, you're raising my premiums because you're being a wuss.
4: What is it about Chris Porter that is the sodium pentothal of this show?
6: I don't know.
4: Wait. He shows up and everybody's, I've never heard the Lionel Richie gummy story.
5: Oh, that's sodium a true pentothal. Serum.
4: True serum.
5: See, you got to say that because I thought that's what they gave death penalty people. And I was like, what a mean thing to say. Look at Porter coming here and killing everybody.
6: Well, they're legal now. It's like drinking
4: a
6: beer.
4: I understand, but that's
6: I'm like, well, it's legal.
4: Story.
6: I might as well try one. And, dude, I couldn't walk. I was like, I wanted to go to the hospital. She said, we're not going to the hospital.
5: Yeah, no. Yes, and man. Good for her.
7: Yeah.
6: Yeah.
5: Good
7: Thank
5: for
7: God.
5: Her.
6: Well, she stole my money that night. I whatever.
5: I doubt that's what happened.
6: Took the title of my car.
5: None of that happened.
4: In a tub with ice in Las Vegas. Yeah.
6: I have no kidneys left. Okay.
4: Quick break. This is Dave and Jimmy.
2: You're listening to the number one rated morning show.
4: I know who you are. You don't have to tell me. Kelsey, let's do that story after I promote this. Okay. Chris Porter's at the Funny Bone this weekend. The nice thing about computers is you can go and do columbusfunnybone.com, find the exact show you're going to do and all the things that are involved and pay for it as you drive.
6: When are your shows? Do you do a late show?
5: Yeah. What else am I doing?
6: I don't know. You tell me. I'm just asking when your shows are.
5: I got two shows. They're an early, which is usually around 7-ish, and then a late, which is, you know, I don't seat the room. So I don't really know what time the show is.
4: By the way,
5: they have people that come in and go, hey, 5 minutes.
4: If you want, Middle Rage is on Apple TV and Amazon.
5: Yeah, that's my new special. You can rent it or you can buy it. And then if you want to wait a month, it'll be free.
7: And it's about being middle-aged.
4: Don't tell them how to escape the
5: yeah,
4: man.
5: Yeah, it's middle-aged with like a horror R next to it.
7: Oh,
5: like,
7: yeah, oh, it's scary.
5: Rage.
7: Yeah,
5: you get it.
7: Do you have back pain?
5: Yeah, but that's new.
7: All right, yeah.
5: And it's from working out, and it's going to get better.
7: Okay. Sure. But tell yourself that.
6: Tell the two girls next to you. They're both horrible back pain.
7: Mm-hmm. Okay. Mine's from middle-aged. Hers is from scoliosis, so.
5: Oh, that's a bummer.
7: Yeah.
5: God did that to you.
4: Okay. Now, there's plenty of important stories locally, but for some reason, I'm fixated on this, and we go to Tip City, Ohio.
7: Yes, outside of the Dayton area, there is a pastor who's going on trial for murdering his wife.
5: Okay.
7: While his two daughters were sleeping across the hall, shooting her in the head, and then staging the crime scene to make it look like an intruder did it. And the speculation is that the motive was he was having an affair with someone else at the church, so he had to get rid of his wife.
4: But that's
5: standard pastor stuff.
7: He was on American Idol 13 years ago. Standard pastor stuff. And in the clip on Idol, he's like, I just want to thank my wife so much for encouraging me to audition. I credit her. I love her so much.
5: And I'd also like to thank my mistress for being awesome and doing all the stuff my wife won't do.
7: Terrible. Oh, my God. But if you watch the body cam footage when police arrive, this guy.
6: It's not a funny story.
7: No, it's not a funny story whatsoever. But
5: he's got them, like, propped up like they're just hanging out.
7: Oh, God. No, he's vomiting, sobbing, calling his mom, Mommy, my wife is gone. It, like, snot is shooting out of his nose.
6: Well, maybe
7: like,
6: he realized what he did, too, and was feeling some of that. You know,
7: I don't believe anything
4: maybe.
7: That
4: I
7: comes
4: mean,
7: out of his
4: this
7: mouth.
4: This trial starts today.
6: Didn't this happen a while ago? I kind of remember
7: February,
6: the story.
7: Yeah,
5: the legal system takes a while.
4: Wait a minute, February, and he's on trial now. That's
6: no,
4: super
6: that's fast.
4: Light speed.
6: I was thinking this was a few years ago.
5: Yeah, yeah. So, they know he did it.
6: Yeah,
5: they're like, we need to get this through because this is going to be a slam dunk.
4: This is the biggest thing to hit Tip City since the naming of Tip City. Tip City sounds like.
5: It sounds like what you'd call a Mormon girl's underpants.
7: What?
5: What's up? What's up? Just the tip. All right.
4: Pretty good. You're better than all the lines I had.
6: That is really good. Actually, I didn't even get it.
4: Point.
6: I don't even know. It out for me.
5: I was like, that was one of those ones. I was like, they may kick me off the air for this one.
7: Right. I'm looking up this Mormon term for
5: soaking.
7: That's it.
5: Yeah. No, they get weird over there. With
6: do we want to know what that is, or is that dirty?
7: Yeah, it's dirty.
6: All right.
5: Yeah. Now I also heard. So now there's like the super soaking where they have someone underneath kicking the bed.
4: All right,
6: kicking the bed.
5: Yeah.
7: So they don't.
6: Mormons aren't that kinky.
7: They don't think it's sex if they just put it in and it just sits there.
6: Really?
7: Yeah. So that's how they get around
6: it. Soaking.
7: Mm-hmm. Yeah. Just put it in there and then stay still.
6: I would try that next time.
4: Table this conversation when we have a little more time. Okay. We'll come back to soaking.
7: Yeah.
6: No, we won't.
4: All I keep thinking of is the dishes I gotta do. I'm not thinking of sex whatsoever. Now.
6: You're soaking in it, Madge. 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
7: You gotta soak dishes?
6: It's an old commercial.
7: Oh.
6: Is this Palmolive? You're soaking it. Sorry, go ahead.
4: Now this. 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We'll begin with caller 10-ish. 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
4: And that's it for the ads. Know this, it's steamy right now. There's supposed to be some relief coming, but right now it's humid and thick and blah. Dave and Jimmy. More specifically, Chris Porter.
5: What up?
4: Chris has many talents. I'm not sure this is one of them. The title of this game is... Can Chris Porter guess your weight? You can ask anything you want.
5: All right.
4: I know the true weight. So does Cassie. Cassie, is this you?
0: Yes.
6: Chris, you got to be within 15 pounds, just so you know. What's on the line prize-wise, Dave?
4: You could take Teddy Swims tickets or a variety of gift cards we have if you don't want to go out.
6: Okay.
5: Hi, Cassie.
0: Hi, how are you?
5: I'm good. How are you?
0: Good.
5: Awesome. All right, I'm making breakfast. I got two choices. I got a plate of fruit. I got biscuits and gravy. Which one are you going for?
0: Biscuits and gravy.
7: Mm-hmm, mm-hmm. All right. Oh, yeah.
5: You show up to my house, and I say, before we do anything, we're going to run a mile. What would your reaction to that be?
0: Well, what are we going to do afterwards?
4: Ooh, curveball.
5: Oh, eat biscuits and gravy.
0: Let's eat the biscuits and gravy first.
5: Okay.
7: Oh.
6: You getting it now? You feeling it?
5: Yeah, I'm feeling it. All right, so I'm taking you out to dinner. Do you want to do Italian or Thai?
0: Are you buying?
5: Yeah, of course. I'm not.
0: Okay.
5: You're focusing on the wrong things here. I'm going to say 165.
7: Okay.
4: That's okay. 165. Guess. Cassie, the answer is yours. Your true weight is
0: 156.
6: Oh my God! God.
7: Yeah,
6: oh my God.
7: You get it.
6: And you got it. And you got a fairly normal weight. Those are impossible to get, man.
7: Oh yeah.
6: I was saying 215 with the biscuits and gravy.
7: Yeah.
5: No. Biscuits and gravy.
6: Good
5: and
6: job.
5: She's willing to run for it. Yeah.
6: Good job,
4: Cassie,
6: man.
4: Do you want to go see Teddy
6: Swims?
4: No,
6: she lost.
4: Oh, you lost.
6: He was within 15 pounds.
7: Oh.
4: Cassie, on behalf of the show, we appreciate you as a listener. But we must let you down.
0: All right.
6: Oh my God. Bravo.
5: Thank you.
7: I know, we're amazed.
4: Oh, we're not done. I got one more. Mm-hmm. Dita.
1: I am here.
4: It's Mistress Dita.
5: Okay.
4: Dita, this is Chris Porter. Okay. I know your true weight. He does not. He will ask you questions.
5: Hi, okay. Dita.
1: Hi.
5: How are you?
1: I am great talking to you. How are you?
5: Oh. I'm fantastic. Okay. I feel like we're on one of those weird late night phone sex lines.
7: She sounds sexy,
1: we can do that.
5: Okay. Well, this is about to get weird, and I like it. All right, question number one. I'm going to give you the same questions I gave Cassie because I thought they were great. I'm making breakfast. Would you do biscuits and gravy, or are you doing the plate of fruit?
1: See, when you asked her that question, my first question was, what kind of gravy is it? Oh. Do I get to choose?
5: I already don't like your answer.
1: Okay. I want bacon with it, so I want to put bacon in my gravy.
5: You want to put bacon in your gravy? Wow, that's a turn. Okay, really? I thought you were going to go mushroom gravy, and then I was just going to hang up the phone. Thank you. All right. Okay. How often? No, let me back up on that. What are your feelings about the gym?
1: Well, I have an elliptical at home that gets used maybe 3-4 times a week.
7: Oh,
5: okay.
7: Man.
5: I like that. Now, is it used for elliptical things or is it used as a laundry rack?
1: Well, luckily I put it in the living room so I can't put clothes on it.
5: Okay,
1: that's my motivation to use it.
5: There you go. Mm-hmm. Awesome. And back to it, Italian or Thai?
1: Oh, Thai.
4: Who eats Thai?
5: Us, skinny bitch.
1: People from Thailand.
4: So that's the okay. Dita.
6: What do you think?
5: Dita,
6: you got it?
1: 143. Ooh, 170.
4: Not really embarrassing for anyone involved.
7: Hmm.
6: No, that was a tough one.
7: That was really, really hard. We went so many different ways.
5: I know. I was very confused.
7: Yeah.
5: I was like, she could be.
7: Yeah, either or.
5: Yeah, uh-huh. Yeah.
4: All right. Dita, do you want to?
1: Work out to eat.
7: Oh,
5: that's right. What I do.
7: Yeah,
5: I do CrossFit so I can eat Buffalo Wild Wings.
4: I'm not even gonna ask you. You want to go see a concert or you want a gift card?
1: Teddy Swims.
4: Okay. Teddy Swims. Enjoy yourself. Hang on a second. I'm gonna close this break. We're gonna say goodbye. This is Dave and Jimmy.
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2: WNCI.
4: Chris Porter is at the Funny Bone this weekend. He won't be guessing your weight. He'll just be bringing you the funny. You know, we've been so busy since you walked in. Is there anything really extravagant and new in your life?
5: Well, I moved home to Kansas, but I think that happened last time.
4: Okay.
5: But everyone's trying to set me up with a woman, and I don't like it. Because I didn't ask.
6: Are there hot women in Kansas?
5: There are.
7: Oh.
5: I was at a Tyler Childers concert, and I was like, oh, they are here. but this is the first time I've seen them. Yeah, but everyone's trying to set me up with their friends.
7: Uh-huh.
5: And I don't.
7: Well, that's better than a dating app, right?
5: Yeah, but also it's just like I've had so many used women thrown at me, and I don't mean that. I don't mean that. It's a joke, obviously. But also, I don't know if you've ever had someone pitch a person to you, but it sounds like they're trying to get rid of an old Civic. They're just like, oh, you'll love her. She runs, she's dependable, and she only leaks when she laughs.
7: And cheap.
6: So you're still single.
5: Yeah, yeah. Sorry, that's good. All right.
7: Are there fun places to go in Kansas City? Like,
5: oh, yeah.
7: For like, Taylor Swift.
5: You know,
7: I know, but is Taylor Swift going to have any fun there?
6: Where does Taylor Swift go when she goes out there?
5: Have you seen my photo with her? I don't know. I have a feeling Taylor, when she goes places, rents out the whole place, and no one that right. she doesn't know is not there.
6: Have you been to the steakhouse at Travis?
5: 1587.
6: Yeah.
5: I have not been there yet. I'm sure I'll get there, but it's just... I'm not into scenes, man.
6: Is it a popular place mm-hmm. there?
5: Yeah, yeah, yeah. And it's like one of those, it's like a place you go to like be on Instagram.
6: Yeah.
5: And I just want to get drunk and eat a good steak.
4: Steak $75. The experience is $300.
5: Yes, exactly.
4: One of those. Okay.
5: Yeah, yeah.
4: Been there. I don't want to let you go, but you got other things to do.
6: He's
4: got
6: to go.
5: I have to go do sports radio.
7: Ooh.
5: No, it's not as fun as it sounds.
4: Go to columbusfunnybone.com. See, and a nice thing about a website is you can see what shows are still available. They're shocker, they're all night. Do you like the later the show, the better the show?
5: You know what else you can see on the internet?
4: What?
5: Tip City.
4: Tip City.
5: All right.
4: That'll go.
5: It's different on the internet, though.
4: Thank you for coming here.
5: No worries. Thanks for having me.
4: And I'm sorry to, well, you're kicking yourself out the door. Be good, and we hope to see you soon.
5: God bless America and small puppies.
4: I am Chris Porter.
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26: Good morning, I'm Kelsey Webb, and here's what's happening on this Friday morning. Police have identified the man injured in an officer-involved shooting in Hilliard this week. 62-year-old Frank Toscano remains hospitalized after being shot in the chest. Officers went to an apartment complex to arrest Toscano on a public indecency charge and fired after he pulled out a gun. Ohio State President Ravi Bellamkonda delivered his first State of the University address yesterday. He highlighted the university's recently announced partnership with Google and also reaffirmed the university's commitment to AI fluency, the idea that all students should understand how to use AI by the time they graduate. Meanwhile, a wrong-way crash on 270 East left one person dead and another in critical condition near the Cleveland Avenue exit early yesterday morning. Ohio recorded its highest average diesel price ever yesterday at $6.47. The rising costs are forcing school districts to look closely at their budgets. Columbus City Council is reviewing soaring water and power demands tied to local data centers and weighing potential rate adjustments for residents. The Football Bucks host Kent State tomorrow at noon on Fox. It's It's the final weekend of games for the Clippers. They're hosting St. Paul. The Crew is home tomorrow night to Montreal, and many restaurants are offering deals today for National Cheeseburger Day. Storm Team 4 meteorologist Macy Tetrick says mostly cloudy, high of only 79 today, 82 tomorrow with afternoon showers and storms possible, rain again on Sunday to round out the weekend. And that's what's happening on this Friday morning. I'm Kelsey Webb on the WNCI Morning Zoo.
4: 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This is Dave Kalin, Jimmy Jam, and Kelsey Webb. 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
6: All right. Debbie Ryan says, and who is Debbie Ryan? Well, she is married to Josh Dunn. He's in a band called 21 Pilots. He plays drums. She was a major Disney star in a lot of stuff, including Jesse. Gets married to Josh Dunn, moves to freaking Columbus, and lives here now, which I'm blown away by.
4: Right now, she's
7: featured on the Netflix show that's a partnership with YouTube, The Last Last Meals. And she named some areas.
6: I'm getting there. That's okay. My story. Thank you. So, anyway, first off, she revealed she had a life-altering brain injury. What? Here she is talking about that.
15: I was, like, out of commission for, like, 6 months, and I went to this neurological rehab for, like, 6 months. Went and did this, like, fringe science treatment that was, like, really sci-fi and crazy, and I've done it a couple times, and it kind of got me back online, but there are some things that just did not come back.
4: Wasn't she hit by a ball at our softball game?
6: No, she was not.
7: Oh, stop. Okay.
6: She has battled intense migraines. And the injury, she said, follows multiple concussions, made her symptoms worse. She now sees and thinks better when her eyes are closed because visual information can feel overwhelming to her. She said the world is often too loud and too bright. Wow, that's bad when you got to go to a bunch of concerts to support your husband.
7: Yeah.
4: But in the same way when you said she moved to freaking Columbus, Ohio, this is a good town to seek care.
6: She said after the fifth concussion, the brain injury made things significantly worse. I feel really fortunate. I have an amazing team of people around me, blah, blah, blah. She also, this is on some show called Last Meals. And then she also gave her rundown of her favorite Columbus restaurants. Oh, are we interested?
7: We are.
6: She mentions a bunch I've never heard of.
7: Same.
6: Commune's Crispy Rice on the South Side, featuring crisped rice, topped with kimchi, tahini, green onion, soft cooked egg and avocado. Sounds really good if you like eating healthy stuff, which I don't. She also shouted out a restaurant called Speck. Said it's one of her favorite restaurants in Columbus for Italian food.
4: Ooh.
6: I've never heard.
4: I'm writing it down.
7: I know.
4: Yeah, I want Italian food.
6: I've never heard.
7: I haven't heard of any of them.
4: S-P-E-C or K?
6: S-P-E-C-K. Okay. Then she said Jeans. It's a Dublin restaurant for Italian food.
4: Jeans.
6: You live in Dublin. Have you ever heard of it?
7: Never in my life.
4: G or J?
6: G.
7: Jeans in Dublin.
6: You ain't going with these, Dave.
4: Oh, Italian? I will.
6: Okay. And then she said for dessert, she likes Buckeyes. She likes the Canadian latte from Begin Cafe in Westerville. I follow her. There's kind of almost a secret site. Not many people follow it, but it's a food site that she and her husband do. And I follow that. And it's always these real avant-garde restaurants you've never heard of.
7: Right.
6: And I look at them and think, oh, I'm going to try that one. Then I go to Olive Garden.
4: I mean, if you have the finances and the time.
6: Yeah.
4: Yeah, for a while, go out and try it all.
6: I like her, though.
7: Oh, yeah.
6: She was at our softball game, and she said she'd wear the jersey. So she came down the dugout, and after a couple of innings in, she's just standing there. And we're standing next to each other in the dugout, and I'm like, you want to play, don't you? And she's like, I do. I said, all right, we'll get you in there. So then she's didn't plan on it, ran back, and she was in the batting cage for like half an inning. And then it was her turn to come up, and I ran back, and she literally, you're up now. Let's go now. And she and I ran through, I'll never forget, running through the hallways underneath Huntington Park to get her up to the, and then she hit the ball.
7: Oh, wow.
6: She done good. Miley Cyrus has new music out today. Her new album is out, and she would always send Dolly Parton the first copy of her album when it came out. So she said she's going to send Dolly a copy of her vinyl album. Okay. Well, little girl, I don't know what anyone's going to be on the receiving end of that FedEx package when it comes.
7: Aww.
6: I know. Anyway, here's her new music.
16: Let's go.

0: Sounds like a dude. But still. Also, Rosé has her new song finally out. It's called New Trick. Remember the one on the iPhone and all that?
1: Yeah.

0: Sounds like that, and it sounds like another one. I'll think of it. Keith Richards has a song out. I didn't know he's still alive. Let's hear it.
1: Bright lights.
0: Oh, wait, he isn't.
1: Bright lights. Big city.
0: It's called Bright Lights, Big City.
1: Wound on my baby's head. Oh, bright lights. A big city.
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4: After a wet start Friday morning, the majority of the day is dry and cooler. Temperatures will struggle to reach the upper 70s. We do see mostly cloudy skies through the day, although some clouds begin to clear during your Friday night plans. We'll dip down through the 70s and land into the low 60s by early Saturday morning. A foggy but dry start on Saturday, then rain returns Saturday evening. I'm Storm Team 4 meteorologist Macy Tetrick on the Morning Zoo.
1: 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On this station, there are other things too, but on this station. Now, just mentioning that has now saved me from playing 4 minutes of promos.
5: Can I tell you who's on it tonight? Do you care?
1: Sure.
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5: Tonight's Cardi B, Benson Boone, BTS, Zara Larsson, Major Lazer, Snoop. They got a lot of them, don't they? Yeah, and it's on Disney Plus. I mean, you can actually watch it, but listen to it on our station. There you go.
6: All right. Box host Kent State tomorrow at noon. Fox Varsity Club tailgate opens at 9 with the band The Ladies Night. Why are you confused, Fox?
1: No. Begin the sentence again.
6: Box host Kent State tomorrow at noon.
5: I said box.
1: That's just hose. What are you saying? Box host.
6: The box host Kent State.
5: Oh, yeah, box host. I didn't hear it either.
1: Box host.
6: Box host Kent State.
5: No, what box hose?
1: Okay.
6: You could go get some box hose there tomorrow.
1: Can you?
6: I don't know what that is. But.
5: Join us early. Our party starts at 9 tomorrow. It's going to be beautiful, sunny. For the game, so for our tailgate, it's going to be gorgeous. So come on out. We have a band called The Ladies Night. It's dudes that sing 90s women's songs, and the lead singer sounds like who you're hearing.
6: Awesome.
5: So it's definitely, and it's free. 21 and over, worth coming down and checking out, hanging out with us. Great stuff from College Traditions we're giving away. 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I think Caps gives us a giveaway. All kinds of
6: Duchess,
5: giveaways.
6: Yep, you got it.
5: So join us tomorrow.
6: 21 Pilots will headline Riot Music Fest in Chicago tonight. 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
5: They're cool. They're sweet jerseys.
6: Yeah, they're sweet. 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
5: What time does he tee off?
1: I'm not really playing.
6: They have a hole there, the 13th hole, where you get
1: $1
6: beers for every birdie, I think, and that's where they camp out. 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
5: 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Mm. The $1 beers. Goes crazy when there's a birdie.
6: I mean, they have so much fun.
5: What a great idea.
6: Also, Delaware County Fair kicks off tomorrow.
1: Be warned. That traffic will be in.
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1: That's it for the ads.
4: After rain Friday morning, the majority of the day is dry with mostly cloudy skies. Temperatures today will be cooler. We'll reach a high of 79 degrees. I'm Storm Team 4 meteorologist Macy Tetrick from the Morning Zoo.
1: Dave and Jimmy. This is Dave Kalin, Jimmy Jam, and Kelsey Webb. This requires a little bit of setup, but I think you're going to find it very, very, very, very satisfying. Tomorrow's game features a bell ringer. That's right. Ohio State has a once-weekly Quasimodo. Tomorrow.
5: bad week to make that comparison.
1: Jim Tressel was a Quasimodo.
5: He was. Maurice Claret was a Quasimodo.
1: Ring that bell, damn it. So tomorrow is a Buckeye basketball legend, Katie Smith.
5: Also, Katie Smith's a Quasimodo.
1: Well, okay, whoever's ringing the bell. Okay, I'm not trying to draw.
5: I know. I'm giving you a hard time. Yeah. Anyway,
1: way back in the day when she was just out of college and starting her way in the WNBA or for the Columbus Quest. God, if you can remember that. Jimmy used to do an impression of Katie Smith. She's a unique combination of hip-hop, basketball smack, and hillbilly.
5: Exactly. No other way to say it. And Logan, Ohio.
1: No other way to say it.
5: All thrown into one.
6: Oh, gosh. That's
1: very
6: amazing.
1: Enthusiastic. She was wonderful for all those years.
6: Yes.
5: And then the impression is always cooking with Katie, and nothing would happen. Right. It was just her talking there. Jimmy Jam, what's up? Hey, what's up, coach? What's up?
1: So now just go way back. This is when Katie Smith and cooking with Katie Smith, and it goes nowhere, got hot.
3: And now, cooking with Katie Smith.
21: Sup? Yo, sup?
6: Katie.
21: Morning, Sue, sup? Give me some. Give me some.
1: No.
21: Everybody up high. Oh, everybody, give me some up high. What's up? We're cooking.
1: What are we cooking today,
21: some
1: Katie?
21: Soon. What's up? Give me some. Give me a high five, Jim Jam. What's up, Jim Jam? Today, we're cooking eggs for breakfast. Eggs for breakfast, everybody. Eggs for breakfast. Oh, so up high. Oh, we got the skillet cooking. We got the skillet cooking. We got breakfast cooking. Oh, wait a minute. Wait a minute. Someone's here. Hang on. Hang on, hang on, hang on. Who's here?
1: It's Coach Brian Eggers.
21: Yo, Brian Eggers in the kitchen.

0: would show up and they would
1: nothing
0: ask
1: would happen.
0: Nothing
1: they would happen. Just give her a high five.
0: Okay, so our best to Katie.
2: Love her.
0: And enjoy your bell ringing. Now to Buckeye Swag.
1: Buckeye Swag. First, we'll start with this. If you want to win a t-shirt, we're all wearing our Kent State Kent Touches t-shirts today. And it's Ryan Day in the MC Hammer pants dancing. If you go to our Insta page, at Jimmy Jamazing, you can enter to win. All you have to do is guess the score right. Not all you have to do. You got to guess the score right. But we'll give you a t-shirt. Cost nothing. We'll send you a t-shirt to your house. One of these shirts, if you guess the score right of the Ohio State-Kent State game.
0: So the Ryan Day promotional committee has approved this.
1: Oh, Ryan Day's totally. He posed for this.
0: Okay.
1: Oh, yeah.
2: In the MC Hammer pants.
1: Yeah, he loves it.
0: You are the Donald Trump of promotion. Roommate. You will go do something before the law catches you.
1: That's right. So anyway, if you want to win a Ryan Day, Kent Touches t-shirt,
0: Kent
1: guess the score, Jimmy Jamazing, and it doesn't cost anything. Besides that, tomorrow our tailgate happens. What time, Kelsey?
2: Okay, it all starts at 9 a.m.
0: No,
2: we have the band starting.
0: It starts at 6:30
2: a.m. No.
1: You guys want to play a clip?
2: No. What?
1: Here's the band there tomorrow. There are a bunch of dudes that sing 90s women songs, and this is a guy, a male lead singer, and they do a lot of Taylor Swift.

0: going to be so good. So tomorrow, join us in our tailgate. A bunch of swag and stuff to give away. That's free to get in. You got to be 21 and over.
1: Good. Anybody picking Kent State?
0: Nobody would pick Kent State. Wouldn't that be the miracle?
1: Listen, I don't want to go Michigan, Appalachian State, but it would be up there. Yeah.
0: Dude, if Kent State beat us, Ryan Day and the whole staff would resign the second the game's over.
1: Oh, I'd help them. Our thanks to our sponsors. 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
1: 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It won't remain that way, but it is, like, humid. You're going to have, like, something keeping your windshield fogged up when it shouldn't be.

0: WNCI. That's Teddy Swims and Mr. Know-It-All. I don't want to be biased. I like Teddy Swims, so anything comes from him is great. That is growing on me more and more. Mr. Know-It-All. It goes down nice. Chris Porter at the Funny Bone this weekend. Chris Porter, the comedian, next.
1: I-70 eastbound with a crash off to the right-hand side, just east of 142. Careful as you enter the construction zone here. Another accident, 71 northbound north of 665. I-270 westbound with a left lane still blocked at US 23 on the south end. I'm Johnny Hill for the Total Traffic Center.
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3: Good morning, I'm Kelsey Webb, and here's what's happening on this Friday morning. Hilliard police have identified the man injured in an officer-involved shooting this week. They went to an apartment complex to arrest 62-year-old Frank Toscano on a public indecency charge and fired after he pulled out a gun. Ohio State President Ravi Bellamconda delivered his first State of the University address yesterday. He highlighted the university's recently announced partnership with Google and also reaffirmed its commitment to AI fluency. A wrong-way crash on 270 East left one person dead and another in critical condition near the Cleveland Avenue exit early yesterday morning. Also, Ohio recorded its highest average price for diesel gas yesterday at $6.47 a gallon, putting a strain on many local school districts' budgets. The football Bucks host Kent State tomorrow at noon on Fox. The Clippers are home for their final weekend of games, and the Crew is also home tomorrow night to Montreal. Storm Team 4 meteorologist Macy Tetrick says mostly cloudy, a high of only 79 today. Showers and storms possible tomorrow afternoon. And that's what's happening on this Friday morning. I'm Kelsey Webb on WNC.
0: Dave and Jimmy. This is Dave Kalin, Jimmy Jam, and Kelsey Webb. But more importantly, I am Chris Porter.
4: No, I am.
0: That's a social media handle.
4: Oh, you're right.
0: Headlines, conversation now, whatever we're doing. Later, Chris is going to host a version of our game show. Can Chris Porter guess your weight?
4: I bet I can't.
5: I bet you can't. You know what? You know TJ Miller?
4: Do I know TJ Miller? Yeah. Yes, I'm aware of his existence.
5: All right, he came in here, I don't know, a few months ago, a few weeks ago, whatever it was, and we had him do that. And we never had like a comedian do that before. First guess he had, exact.
4: Wow.
5: It was exact. The girl's 115, and he guessed 115, and we were just blown away.
6: Yeah.
4: All right.
5: So the bar's now, been set, my
4: now
5: friend.
4: Now, TJ did work at a carnival for some time.
0: Yeah. You're allowed to ask any question except what's your exact weight. So you're allowed to interview them. It's not just bring her up. Okay, what's Carla weigh?
4: Yeah, no, I got the gist of it.
0: Okay, good.
5: You can tell by the voice, though, dude. As soon as they talk, you're going to get it.
6: That's not true.
0: Why?
6: Because I have a fat voice.
5: As soon as I hear their voice, well,
0: the congealed fat in your throat gives it away.
5: It gives it away. The voice gives it away every time someone can. You'll know when we get there.
4: Well, and the standard radio rule is if she sounds hot, she's probably not.
5: I know, you're right.
6: True.
0: Including hosts on the radio.
4: Yeah. Yep. You're not hot.
5: All right, let's get to celebrity news here.
0: And we're all in agreement.
5: Sunday night. Oh, damn, you're a Chiefs fan? Of course you are.
4: Did you see that game?
5: I did.
4: We look awesome.
5: Those Chiefs get all the cool times. They get Sunday night, Monday night. They never get a 1 p.m.
4: That's what happens when you win all the Super Bowls.
5: You're right.
6: Yep.
5: Anyway, Sunday they played 8:15. I'm not saying that because I care. I'm saying it because they're hosting again.
4: Yep.
5: And we are wondering if Taylor Swift will be there in her suite. She owns a suite now, right? I'm sure.
4: I mean, I haven't talked to the season ticket guy, Arrowhead, but yeah, I'm sure she's all right.
5: She had Tom Cruise in her suite last time.
4: She did.
5: And who else was
4: Maverick.
5: In there? Pat McAfee was in her suite.
0: That looked bizarre. Taylor Swift just talking to Tom Cruise.
4: And also, you know, Tom has no idea what's going on. He's like, so how does this game work?
5: Yep.
4: Sorry, I've been jumping out of airplanes into other airplanes.
5: I saw
4: No, it's not for a movie. That's just what I do for fun now.
5: I saw a lip reader that was saying what they were talking about. It was like productions of movies and this and that. It had nothing to do with football. And I'm like, oh, God.
4: Yeah. No, did you really think Taylor and Tom were like, they really need to get the linebacker out of the hole? They need to start doing more nickel.
5: I was hoping.
0: They're in zone. What the hell?
4: These guys have no idea what they're doing. What are you doing in flex, you idiot? This is Mission Impossible.
5: Ed Sheeran is going to go on with the show, even though he's lost his opening acts and his band. He's going on. He has a concert Saturday night in Philly. Good for him. I would, too. I'm like, I'm not going to let all this craziness cancel my shows.
4: Also, he did a bunch of tours without a band to begin with. So if I'm in Ed Sheeran's band, I'm probably like, hey, why don't we just let him say whatever he wants to say and get the paycheck?
5: It was boring. I saw him alone one time.
0: Did his band go, too?
5: His band quit.
4: Yeah.
5: They shouldn't have quit.
4: But you know he used to tour arenas with just him and a loop pedal.
5: Oh, I went. It's the most boring thing I ever saw.
6: Yeah.
5: It's him and a pedal.
4: Yeah. Well, you should have done a gummy. You were doing a gummy at Lionel Richie.
5: Not me. I know what you're talking about.
4: When you take a gummy at an AARP meeting.
5: It's like, I tried.
4: No wonder you freaked out. You're a bunch around sober people. You got to do gummies around other gummy people.
5: I tried one in my life at a Lionel Richie concert.
6: Oh, God, this is so good.
5: And I thought I was going to have to go to the hospital. Mm-hmm. And I told my girlfriend, we got to go. I can't stand anymore. Mm-hmm. My legs are gone. They're gone. She said, you look fine. They're gone.
4: Yeah.
5: So I go, we got to go right now when he's singing because I can't wait to, you know, everyone's in the lobby or I'm going to collapse. And she's like, let's just wait a little bit. You'll be fine. And I'm like, no, if I collapse, you know how embarrassing it's going to have to go to the emergency room for one gummy? Mm-hmm. So we walked out of there.
0: Oh. Under the guise of a Lionel Richie.
5: Yes. I know. Where were you? Oh, yeah. Partying hard at Lionel Richie. And so we're walking down the corridor, Nationwide Arena, and I thought my legs were collapsing the whole time. She's like, you're fine. You look fine. I'm like, no, we got to go. It was horrible.
4: A buddy of mine in L.A. years ago asked me for an edible because he was going to a fish show at the Bull. And the next time I saw him, I was like, how was it? He goes, oh, I ate half of what you told me, and I went to the hospital. And I was like, what are you talking about? He's like, I freaked out.
6: Yeah.
4: And I was like, did anyone at any point tell you that no one in the history of the world has overdosed from marijuana? He goes, oh, yeah, I wasn't hearing it. And so he made them get an ambulance. And he took an ambulance ride, and then the insurance, and like a week later, it's like, the insurance company doesn't want to pay for the ambulance. I'm like, good. Good. You are raising my premiums because you're being a wuss.
0: What is it about Chris Porter that is the sodium pentothal of this show?
5: I don't know.
0: He shows up and everybody's, I've never heard the Lionel Richie gummy story.
4: Oh, that's sodium a true pentothal. Serum.
0: True serum.
4: See, you got to say that because I thought that's what they gave death penalty people. And I was like, what a mean thing to say. Look at Porter coming here and killing everybody.
5: Well, they're legal now.
0: I understand, but that's amazing.
5: It's legal.
0: Story.
5: I might as well try one. And, dude, I couldn't walk. I was like, I wanted to go to the hospital. She said, we're not going to the hospital.
4: Yeah, no. And good for her.
6: Yeah.
5: Yeah.
4: Good for her.
5: Well, she stole my money that night. And I, whatever.
4: I doubt that's what happened.
5: The title of my car.
4: None of that happened.
0: In a tub with ice in Las Vegas.
5: Yeah. Right. I have no kidneys left. Okay.
0: Quick break. This is Dave and Jimmy.
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8: After a wet start Friday morning, the majority of the day is dry and cooler. Temperatures will struggle to reach the upper 70s. We do see mostly cloudy skies through the day, although some clouds begin to clear during your Friday night plans. We'll dip down through the 70s and land into the low 60s by early Saturday morning. A foggy but dry start on Saturday, then rain returns Saturday evening. I'm Storm Team 4 meteorologist Macy Tetrick on the Morning Zoo.
0: Now news.
6: Starting in the 60s tomorrow morning. So we're going to need a jacket, maybe even a coat for the varsity club. No, that's getting crazy.
0: Your
6: a jacket.
0: Shameless self-promotion a is jacket. Getting old.
6: Oh.
5: I'm going to wear my Backer Cool one.
6: That's a good idea. Okay, we'll be at the varsity club early tomorrow.
0: Your fashionista promotion is getting old.
6: Let's see. Also, a 3-year-old Indiana boy has gone viral for his obsession with Ohio State, and his parents have no idea why.
5: Oh, tell. Do tell.
6: Right. I mean, they don't
0: watch. For the first time ever, they're the national champions. Why
6: exactly.
0: Are you doing that?
6: That's why it's so ironic. But this boy went so viral And, like, I mean, he knows facts, he knows chance, and they didn't teach him any of it. He started liking Ohio State and got super into it and watched all the stuff on the internet. He's three. So then Ohio State invited him to the Ball State game, and he was an honorary Buckeye.
5: Get out.
6: But you could do a deep dive on the socials and see all of these videos of him just going crazy over the Buckeyes for no reason.
0: I saw a reaction video from Coach Cignetti. Sour face. Really mad.
5: Have you seen the commercial he did? Cignetti?
6: No.
0: State
5: it's
0: Farm?
5: It's hysterical. I think it's State Farm. He's looking at all these different things, and everyone, you know, he stands this weird way like a duck with his hands on his hips, and they're inverted backwards.
6: Oh, yeah.
5: He almost looks like Donald Duck standing there.
6: Mm-hmm.
5: And he's standing that way in every scene of his commercial. It's it'll be like in a restaurant standing like that. I mean, it's making fun of himself. It's pretty funny.
6: Right. 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
5: 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What are we doing?
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5: Do you?
0: Kind of like going to a real Italian restaurant run by Italians.
5: Well, they know a lot of drugs in Canton, too, but they're not legal.
6: Oh, no kidding. Ohio hit its highest average diesel price ever yesterday, $6.47 a gallon. And so now everyone's turning to the school districts. How are you going to handle
0: the majority of
6: driving
0: the
6: kids? Yes. And there's a nationwide bus driver shortage right now, too. It's been hitting my neighborhood.
0: Your neighborhood?
6: My kids have been 20 minutes late on the bus every day this week because there's the drivers are being shuffled around. Yeah, right. Exactly.
0: In your neighborhood, and I hate to play the stereotype.
6: Of course.
0: Someone has been hired to take care of them. Their transportation needs.
6: Oh, yeah.
0: Their social activities.
6: Yeah, I was just saying they've been 20 minutes late.
0: Black Uber is really hot in Dublin. Kids shows up in a Suburban. Give me one more.
6: Let's see. Local events this weekend. Chris Porter at the Funny Bone. Clippers are home. It's their final series of games.
0: So they didn't
6: crew
0: make
6: home
0: a,
6: tomorrow
0: a playoff
6: night.
0: Hunt, the Clippers.
6: Oh.
5: I don't know. They might have. I have no idea. No one ever knows. That's the beauty of minor league baseball.
0: All right.
5: You never know until they're in the playoffs. And, hey, I didn't know they made it.
6: And there's an Ohio State theme tonight, so special Buckeye jerseys. Olentangy Local Schools has once again earned the spot as the state's largest district to earn 5 out of 5 on the latest sports card. So Olentangy, biggest district to get a 5 out of 5 in the state.
0: And that's news. This is WNCI.
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0: That's it for the ads.
24: After rain Friday morning, the majority of the day is dry with mostly cloudy skies. Temperatures today will be cooler. We'll reach a high of 79 degrees. I'm Storm Team 4 meteorologist Macy Tetrick on the Morning Zoo.
0: Dave and Jimmy normally at this time, it's the Kelsey break, and it will be the Kelsey break, but not right now.
6: My apologies, everyone, this morning at least 25 times in different instances I have said that the crew is home tomorrow night. Nope. In fact, the crew is in Montreal.
5: Oh, you ruined my whole weekend plans.
6: I know.
0: I got friends already tailgating. What the hell? Okay.
6: Crew away tomorrow night, and I'm so sorry.
0: So watch the crew. Just don't expect to go show
6: up. Yeah, don't do that.
0: See the crew. Dave and Jimmy. This is Dave Kalin and Jimmy Jam. You can trust every word we say, but not Kelsey.
6: No. I just make stuff
0: what you
6: up.
0: Got?
6: Are you really over your ex? So I have signs that you are and
0: my
6: you
0: ex
6: aren't.
0: Is dead.
6: Oh, wow. Talk about closure.
0: Read that on Facebook and went, well, I don't have to worry
5: oh,
0: about that.
5: No, boy. You're, God, you're kidding. She your ex died? Is really dead?
0: I don't.
6: Oh,
0: I don't,
6: okay. You I just don't said know. It was funny.
0: All right. I mean, okay. I saw a picture of her on Facebook and I went,
5: oh, she looked dead.
0: Oh,
5: yeah.
0: You look like you're not okay. here long.
6: Well, let's start with signs that you're not over your ex and they're still renting space in your head. You still check their Instagram stories before bed. You can't bring yourself to delete their name off of your Netflix profile. So every time you open Netflix, there's their profile. And
0: jeez.
5: Never thought of that.
6: I have a friend who passed who used to share my Netflix profile with me, and I refused to delete it. So every time I open Netflix, there
5: she's
6: she
5: there.
6: Is. Yeah.
5: That's nice.
6: It is. It's something, I guess. Yeah. You keep accidentally driving past places that you used to go together. Just, you know, it feels good.
0: This is what I love about Columbus, Ohio. I didn't grow up here.
6: That's
0: so
6: nice.
0: All of my history is buried in Western Pennsylvania.
6: I like that a lot. You save their number under a fake name just in case you need it. You compare every new person to them and no one measures up, and you still are imagining what if scenarios. Now that sucks, but here's the good part. You're going to get over your ex and this is how it's going to feel. You're not going to stalk their socials before bed. You're not going to just check out, you know, make sure, see what's going on with them. You don't replay old arguments in your head anymore. I love this. You remember the relationship accurately, not as a fantasy.
5: Yeah, it's hard
6: to
5: do.
6: Take off those rose-colored glasses and see it for what it was,
5: when
6: man.
5: When you first break up, man.
6: Oh!
5: It's impossible to do that.
6: How could he leave me?
5: Well, and it's possible things are so great. No, I weren't.
6: I know.
5: You broke up for a reason.
6: Yeah, exactly. Oh, I can finally do that with that ex from college. I even pulled up his page. Okay, I do it like once every 2 years now. You know, just curiosity. When I pulled it up.
5: And you did it last week.
6: Yes, last week.
5: No, I was kidding.
6: Someone wanted to know what he looked like. I pulled it up, and there's a picture of him with his family, and he was posting a tribute to his wife. Guess what happened? I smiled. I was happy for him.
5: Oh, my God. What a turning point.
6: What a beautiful moment. I'm progressing
5: you
6: as
5: should
6: a
5: be.
6: Human. Thank God. It's about time.
5: You should be happy for him.
6: I'm just
5: you guys
6: saying,
5: were stupid kids.
6: Hard.
5: Who cares?
6: Duh. Yeah, but it was like this turning point in my life. You know, it was 3 years of my college experience. When I think about Ohio State, I think about that heartbreak. It's hard, you know?
5: Oh, my God.
6: Yeah, like you think about, oh, I wish I was in my 20s and partying at Ohio State. It was the best days of my life.
5: And partying.
6: Oh, no. I was heartbroken. It was horrible. I'm walking across the Oval, grinding my teeth. I'm so upset. Crying all
5: every
6: the time.
5: Every day?
6: That was one instance when I chipped my tooth because I was so upset about it.
5: Oh, my God.
6: I was like, now I've gone too far.
5: Olivia, that's why you don't date someone in college.
6: Don't do it. Don't ever do it.
5: If you have a heartbreak, then that's how you remember college.
6: Yeah.
0: So what, you're supposed to live a loveless life?
6: Yeah.
5: No, you go out with your friends. Yeah. You can go on some dates. Just don't get
0: Jimmy,
5: too involved.
0: Roll
6: and
0: the dice.
6: Be intentionally single. It's
0: sometimes
6: nice.
0: It works. Sometimes it don't. Yeah. Roll the dice. Better to have loved and lost.
5: What's her memory of college, Kelsey?
6: Horrific.
5: It's horrible.
0: Well, that's hers. Okay,
6: but
0: she had a bad deal.
6: It also changed who I am and made me a better person and made me realize a lot of things about myself that I needed to work through in therapy. And finally, without that breakup, I never would have be with my husband. Ever.
5: That's true. True.
6: I wouldn't have these kids. I wouldn't have this life. You know?
5: No, you wouldn't have those kids. You'd have the kids you wanted.
0: Your nickname is the hammer. And eventually the hammer falls.
6: That really hurts. Man.
5: I know. That was good.
6: Wow. Yeah, because I even like wrote about my future kids that I might have with him in my diary. Yeah. So that's fun.
0: There's not one person that wasn't implicated in that hammer blow. You just destroyed an entire
6: family.
0: Yeah,
6: my whole family.
5: Poor Beth.
0: Everybody.
5: This is bullcrap.
0: Yeah, I know. And he should.
5: And
0: he
5: the
0: should,
5: kids.
0: He should go to your tailgate and punch you out.
5: No, you wouldn't have Kip. He's the cutest.
6: Kip is the best.
5: Yeah, he's sweet.
6: Yeah, and that girl. Yeah. I got a girl.
5: You got a girl.
6: She's a girl.
5: She's getting sad about her.
6: Mm-hmm. Anyway. Another sign that you're not over your ex. You don't compare. Wait, no. I already did that. You are over your ex. That's what we were doing. Sorry. You don't compare new people to them. You don't feel the urge to text them during big life moments. Like, they're no longer the first person you think about when you want to share anything with, sad or happy. You are excited about your future again, and you can imagine their future without being jealous or sad. Closure.
0: Thank you.
6: You're welcome. That
0: was
6: fun.
0: That was fun. This is Dave and Jimmy.
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0: Who would pull up to a job that just mocks them at times of the day you can actually write down? 8:19 every morning. Jimmy
5: drops the hammer.
0: Drops the hammer on Kelsey. Jimmy is doing his own thing. I mean, he's going rogue. He's giving away T-shirts. He's not having them approved. He's going one step ahead of the law. So take advantage of this before the court order becomes out.
5: Guess the score at our Instagram page, at Jimmy Jamazing. Costs nothing to do. We do it every home game. You guess the score. We send you these limited edition. These are special Kent State T-shirts with Ryan Day dressed as MC Hammer dancing around at Kent Touches.
0: Special. That's a good way of putting it.
5: They're very special.
0: Very unique.
5: Mm-hmm.
0: A prosecutor would say illegal. Did I say too much? At Jimmy Jamazing now.

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1: Yeah.
0: What? 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
17: Good morning, I'm Kelsey Webb, and here's what's happening on this Friday morning. Hilliard police have identified the man injured in an officer-involved shooting this week. They went to an apartment complex to arrest 62-year-old Frank Toscano on a public indecency charge and fired after he pulled out a gun. Ohio State President Ravi Bellamkonda delivered his first State of the University address yesterday. He highlighted the university's recently announced partnership with Google and also reaffirmed its commitment to AI fluency. A wrong-way crash on 270 East left one person dead and another in critical condition near the Cleveland Avenue exit early yesterday morning. Also, Ohio recorded its highest average price for diesel gas yesterday at $6.47 a gallon, putting a strain on many local school districts' budgets. The football Bucks host Kent State tomorrow at noon on Fox. Storm Team 4 meteorologist Macy Tetrick says mostly cloudy, a high of only 79 today. Showers and storms possible tomorrow afternoon. And that's what's happening on this Friday morning. I'm Kelsey Webb on WNCI.
0: Dave and Jimmy. More specifically, Chris Porter.
18: What up?
0: Chris has many talents. I'm not sure this is one of them. The title of this game is, Can Chris Porter Guess Your Weight? You can ask anything you want.
18: All right.
0: I know the true weight. So does Cassie. Cassie, is this you?
19: Yes.
20: Chris, Cassie, you got to be within 15 pounds, just so you know. What's on the line prize-wise, Dave?
0: You could take Teddy Swims tickets or a variety of gift cards we have if you don't want to go out.
20: Okay.
18: Hi, Cassie.
19: Hi, how are you?
18: I'm good. How are you?
19: Good.
18: Awesome. All right. I'm making breakfast. I got two choices. I got a plate of fruit. I got biscuits and gravy. Which one are you going for?
19: Biscuits and gravy.
1: Mm-hmm. All right. Oh, yeah.
18: You show up to my house, and I say, before we do anything, we're going to run a mile. What would your reaction to that be?
19: Well, what are we going to do afterwards?
0: Ooh, curveball.
18: Oh, eat biscuits and gravy.
19: Let's eat the biscuits and gravy first.
18: Okay.
20: Oh. You getting it now? You feeling it?
18: Yeah, I'm feeling it. All right, so I'm taking you out to dinner. Do you want to do Italian or Thai?
19: Are you buying?
18: Yeah, of course. I'm not.
19: Okay.
18: You're focusing on the wrong things. I'm gonna say 165.
1: Okay.
0: That's okay. 165. Cassie, the answer is yours. Your true weight is
19: 156.
20: Oh my God. God. Yeah, oh my God.
1: You did it.
20: And you got it. And you got a fairly normal weight. Those are impossible to get, man.
1: Oh yeah.
20: I was saying 215 with the biscuits and gravy.
1: Yeah.
18: No. Biscuits and gravy.
20: Good
18: and
20: job.
18: She's willing to run for it. Yeah.
20: Good job.
0: Cassie,
20: man.
0: Do you want to go see Teddy
20: Swims? No, she lost. She lost.
0: Oh, you lost.
20: He was within 15 pounds.
1: Oh.
0: Cassie, on behalf of the show, we appreciate you as a listener. But we must let you down.
19: All right.
20: Oh my God. Bravo.
18: Thank you.
1: I know, we're amazed.
0: Oh, we're not done. I got one more. Mm-hmm. D-Top.
3: I'm here.
0: It's Mistress Dita.
18: Okay.
0: Dita, this is Chris Porter. Okay. I know your true weight. He does not. He will ask you questions.
18: Hi, okay. Dita.
3: Hi.
18: How are you?
3: I am great talking to you. How are you?
18: Oh. I'm fantastic. Okay. I feel like we're on one of those weird late night spokes.
1: She sounds
18: lines.
1: Sexy, yeah.
3: We can do that.
18: Okay. Well, this is about to get weird, and I like it. All right, question number one. I'm going to give you the same questions I gave Cassie because I thought they were great. I'm making breakfast. Would you do biscuits and gravy, or are you doing the plate of fruit?
3: See, when you asked her that question, my first question was, what kind of gravy is it? Oh. Do I get to choose?
18: I already don't like your answer.
3: I have bacon with it, so I want to put bacon in my gravy.
18: You want to put bacon in your gravy? Wow, that's a turn. Okay, really? I thought
1: high
18: for a second then I thought you were going to go mushroom gravy, and then I was just going to hang up the phone. Thank you. All right. Okay. How often? No, let me back up on that. What are your feelings about the gym?
3: Well, I have an elliptical at home that gets used maybe 3-4 times a week.
1: Oh, okay. Man.
18: I like that. Now, is it used for elliptical things or is it used as a laundry rack?
3: Well, luckily I put it in the living room so I can't put clothes on it. Okay, that's my motivation to use it.
18: There you go. Awesome. And back to it, Italian or Thai?
3: Oh, Thai.
0: Who eats Thai?
18: Skinny bitch.
3: People from Thailand.
0: So that's the okay. Dita.
20: What do you think?
18: Dita,
20: you got it?
3: 143. Ooh, 170.
0: Oh! Not really embarrassing for anyone involved.
20: Hmm. No, that was a tough one.
1: That
20: man.
1: Was really, really hard. We went so many different ways.
18: I know. I was very confused.
1: Yeah.
18: I was like, she could be.
1: Yeah, either or.
18: Yeah, uh-huh. Yeah.
0: Okay. Right. Dita, do you want
3: to? I work out to eat.
1: Oh,
18: that's right. What I do.
1: Yeah.
18: I do CrossFit so I can eat Buffalo Wild Wings.
0: I'm not even going to ask you. You want to go see a concert or you want a gift card?
3: Teddy Swims.
0: Teddy Swims. Enjoy yourself. Hang on a second. I'm going to close this break. We're going to say goodbye. This is Dave and Jimmy.
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22: After a wet start Friday morning, the majority of the day is dry and cooler. Temperatures will struggle to reach the upper 70s. We do see mostly cloudy skies through the day, although some clouds begin to clear during your Friday night plans. We'll dip down through the 70s and land into the low 60s by early Saturday morning. A foggy but dry start on Saturday, then rain returns Saturday evening. I'm Storm Team 4 meteorologist Macy Tetrick on the Morning Zoo.
0: It may get better, but it's thick and steamy right now. Hi.
1: Oh, yeah. Bucks host Kent State tomorrow at noon on Fox. As Macy just said, it's not going to rain until the nighttime, so that's wonderful news. Our varsity club tailgate starts early, 9 o'clock.
0: Man.
1: The ladies' night is our band. It's men singing as women, and it's
20: ladies' morning
1: music. Oh, so good. Let me start that over. Ready? Our iHeart Radio Music Festival tonight, tomorrow in Vegas. You can listen live right here. They're also streaming it live on Disney Plus and Hulu. 21 Pilots will headline Riot Music Fest in Chicago tonight. Comedian Chris Porter at the Funny Bone tonight and tomorrow. Final weekend of games for the Clippers. They have an Ohio State theme tonight. Also, Bengals at Houston on Sunday. Browns at Tampa.
20: Oh, we're going to kill the Buccaneers.
1: No.
20: Oh, my God. What Baker Mayfield has been just waiting to beat the Browns. Oh,
0: strong off your leg.
20: Yes.
1: Yes. Delaware County Fair kicks off tomorrow. Grove City's Arts in the Alley all weekend long. 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We've got Ray LaMontagne at Mershon, Short North Homes and Gardens Tour. Yeah, he's
20: a
1: great
20: artist.
1: Songs
20: that I know, yeah.
1: German Village Oktoberfest this weekend. That's your weekend rundown. Oktoberfest.
0: It is a difficult thing to say.
1: Yeah.
0: Especially when you're doing it in September. It's really weird.
1: I know.
0: It's Oktoberfest.
4: Yeah, when is
0: it? No, it isn't.
1: Well, Oktoberfest starts in September because it has a historical context. It celebrates this German guy who is very important. He got married in September and started on a journey with his wife, and that's what Oktoberfest is all about.
4: But it's called Oktoberfest.
1: I know. Well, the festival started in September and continued into October. It makes no sense. I don't know. Ask the Germans. And
0: well, here I am. What do you want to know? What do you want to know? We enjoy bizarre sausages, gigantic...
1: I want to know about the origin story of Oktoberfest, Dave.
4: It's some important guy.
0: A long time ago, someone said, we should have a party at this time. And we said, oh, that's great. What's the date? And he goes, oh, it's the middle of October. What else could it be? So we named it Oktoberfest. And then you Americans decided... No, no, no.
1: We got to start drinking early.
0: Okay, fine. Enjoy.
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0: 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That's it for the ads. 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
22: After a wet start Friday morning, the majority of the day is dry and cooler. Temperatures will struggle to reach the upper 70s. We do see mostly cloudy skies through the day, although some clouds begin to clear during your Friday night plans. We'll dip down through the 70s and land into the low 60s by early Saturday morning. A foggy but dry start on Saturday, then rain returns Saturday evening. I'm Storm Team 4 meteorologist Macy Tetrick on the Morning Zoo.
0: Dave and Jimmy, this is Rando News. Chris, comment if you want. Do you gamble on anything?
18: Yeah, I gamble on football.
0: Well, then,
1: damn.
0: You're in.
18: Yeah, it makes like if the Chiefs play on the early game, I bet on the late games because then it makes it fun to watch.
1: Huh.
0: Yeah. In a poll just released yesterday, 9% overall say they're already betting one week in. 12% of them are men. I'm worried about betting. Made it so easy.
18: Well, you know, you just gotta, like, I do a $20 parlay on the late games, and it never pays off, but when it does, you make, like, $600.
1: Wow.
20: And what do you bet, pay three for games? The
18: season. Yeah, whatever, how many ever late games there are. So if there's three or four, I bet all four of them. I pick a winner, and then I think, like, once or twice a year I hit it, and it covers me.
0: I'm a man who is very aware of his addiction, so I don't slip into that. But can you regulate yourself?
18: Oh, yeah. Because after $40, I start getting real mad. Because then you're like, oh, I could have bought this. Oh, I could have gotten something like that.
0: Right.
18: But yeah, at $20, I was like, I've dropped that and not worried about it.
0: The latest trend on college campuses, and I can't speak for Ohio State, is a wellness darty. There's wordplay here. It's a daytime party with no booze. And instead, Pilates or yoga, a run, an ice bath, coffee, matcha afterwards.
18: So I hate these kids. And you know, and it's in comedy too. None of these kids party anymore.
1: Yeah.
18: They all just write and go tell jokes and then go to the gym. Yeah. And then like do, you know, accounting or whatever.
1: And
18: it's like, what? When I was in my 20s, in L.A., the show was just the beginning of the evening.
0: Right.
18: And then we started drinking. And then we went to like three.
1: Way more fun.
18: Yeah. And we were all partiers.
1: Right.
18: And funnier. Honestly.
0: Let's split the difference. What's wrong with being aware of your own wellness, doing some exercise every day, you know, stretching, doing things, and then at night, getting it?
1: Because they're not drinking at night, young people.
18: I know.
1: Yeah. They're not going out.
20: They're not drinking at all. So I know. It's like, How dare them? Bar owners now. Bars are empty by midnight now.
1: Papa Gummy, man.
20: That's what they
18: do. I don't think that's going to help.
1: Well, it's way less expensive. Like, I know some people who go to concerts and they don't want to pee the whole concert, like, yeah, you know, and they don't want to pay $15 for a beer, so they take a gummy. It's way more affordable, and they don't have to pee.
20: It makes sense. I'm just too old to start that.
18: Yeah. Well, why don't you be a man or a woman and drink and have a gummy?
1: Yeah, that's what I do. Oh, Dave would die. He'd peel over.
0: I would. Well, first of all,
1: he can't even drink Starbucks. It's too strong for him.
0: I would call 911 one hour ahead to make sure the ambulance is there when I fall down the steps.
18: You guys are fueled up, right? Because I don't want you to have to stop for gas on the way here.
0: This next story is a big duh. This new survey says 58% of women say they're in a hurry to take off their bras as soon as they get home.
1: Oh, on my bad days, it comes off on the way home.
18: Oh, yeah?
1: But, I mean, it's the first thing that happens. I walk in the door and the puppies fall.
20: How do you drive your car if you take them off in your car?
1: With my boobs. Yeah.
18: To be fair, if you come home and need help with that, fellas will help you with that. Don't feel like that should be a team effort.
0: Chris, you need to hear this story. This is a true story, and I hate to throw you under the bus, but it involves Kelsey driving and boobs.
1: Because you would find that 25. So I flip my car, going 25, reaching for my breast pump.
18: Oh, but you weren't strapped in.
1: I had one strapped in. Yeah.
0: Mm-hmm. How do you flip your own car? It was my.
1: You have to go up over another car.
18: That's hard. Yeah.
1: Yeah.
0: At 25 miles an hour.
1: I know. That is very hard.
18: You got to have all-wheel drive for that.

0: Whoa.
1: I mean,
2: that's
1: not
2: a story from Missouri. That's a story from somewhere else.
1: That's obviously Missouri. Those redneck, you got to realize, there's Kansas City and St. Louis is in the middle. Are just a bunch of cousins that kiss. Do you understand that? So the fact that they were like, oh, I need to test my new crossbow. 100%. He probably saved up a lot of... The kid's probably going to get Christmas presents so he can get his crossbow.
2: I'll wrap this up with two did you knows. First one, this may not be surprising. A study found that higher levels of celebrity worship were associated with lower cognitive performance. In other words, the more you're into TMZ, the less, apparently, you think. Just a thing. Mm-hmm. Did you know Oman is the only country in the world that starts with a letter O?
3: What?
2: Did you know Qatar is the only country that starts with a letter Q?
0: Whoa.
2: Yemen, the only country that starts with a Y. What's the country that starts with X?
0: X.
4: Xanadu.
2: Xanadu, bitch!
4: Got it right. Oh my God, I swear to God, I didn't know you had that song ready to go.
2: I teed this up for you.
4: Thank you, baby.
1: Jimmy doesn't watch TMZ.
4: That's right.
1: He's smart as hell.
2: Xanadu. When I was a kid, this movie was the biggest piece of hot garbage ever. This represented Hollywood's addiction to hubris and cocaine.
4: I loved it.
2: The only reason we remember this because
4: Olivia Newton-John was hot. That was
2: the
4: it.
2: Music.
4: I was infatuated with her.
2: ELO, Jeff Lynne of ELO wrote the soundtrack, and that was fabulous.
4: Oh, yeah, dude.
2: But the whole concept, the plot is like a goddess from Zeusland came down and helped this poor guy resurrect a dance hall with roller skates.
4: Bad mouth Olivia Newton-John.
2: Roller skates. Roller skates.
3: He said roller skates.
2: And they got an old 1920s actor to join him too, and he was barely alive. He's trying to roller skate. Oh, Gene Kelly.
4: Oh, yeah.
2: And everybody went, cocaine, baby. This is Dave and Jimmy.
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7: After rain Friday morning, the majority of the day is dry with mostly cloudy skies. Temperatures today will be cooler. We'll reach a high of 79 degrees. I'm Storm Team 4 meteorologist Macy Tetrick on the morning zoo.

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1: This is Dave, Kalen, Jimmy Jam, and Kelsey Webb. But more importantly, I am Chris Porter.
2: No, I am.
1: That's a social media handle.
2: Oh, you're right.
1: Headlines, conversation now, whatever we're doing. Later, Chris is going to host a version of our game show. Can Chris Porter guess your weight?
2: I bet I can't.
3: I bet you can't. You know what? You know TJ Miller?
2: Do I know TJ Miller? Yeah. Yes, I'm aware of his existence.
3: All right, he came in here, I don't know, a few months ago, a few weeks ago, whatever it was, and we had him do that. And we'd never had like a comedian do that before. First guess he had, exact.
2: Wow.
3: It was exact. The girl's 115 and he guessed 115 and we were just blown away.
4: Yeah.
2: All right.
3: So the bar's been set, my friend.
2: Now, TJ did work at a carnival for some time.
1: Yeah. You're allowed to ask any question except what's your exact weight. So you're allowed to interview them. It's not just bring her up. Okay, what's Carla weigh?
2: Yeah, no, I got the gist of it.
1: Okay, good.
3: You can tell by the voice, though, dude. As soon as they talk, you're going to get it.
4: That's not true.
1: Why?
4: Because I have a fat voice.
3: As soon as I hear their voice,
1: the congealed fat in your throat gives it away.
3: It gives it away. The voice gives it away every time someone can go. You'll know when we get there.
2: Well, and the standard radio rule is if she sounds hot, she's probably not.
3: I know, you're right.
4: True.
1: Including hosts on the radio.
2: Yeah. Yep. You're not hot.
3: All right, let's get to celebrity news here.
1: And we're all in agreement.
3: Sunday night. Oh, that's damn. You're a Chiefs fan? Of course you are.
2: Did you see that game?
3: I did.
2: We look awesome.
3: Those Chiefs get all the cool times. They get Sunday night, Monday night. They never get a 1
2: p.m. That's what happens when you win all the Super Bowls.
3: You're right.
4: Yep.
3: Anyway, Sunday they played 8:15. I'm not saying that because I care. I'm saying it because they're hosting again.
2: Yep.
3: And we are wondering if Taylor Swift will be there in her suite. She owns a suite now, right? I'm sure.
2: I mean, I haven't talked to the season ticket guy at Arrowhead, but yeah, I'm sure she's all right.
3: She had Tom Cruise in her suite last time.
2: She did.
3: And who else was
2: Maverick.
3: In there?
4: Pat McAfee.
3: Pat McAfee was in her suite.
1: That looked bizarre. Taylor Swift just talking to Tom Cruise.
2: And also, you know, Tom has no idea what's going on. He's like, so how does this game work?
3: Yep.
2: Sorry, I've been jumping out of airplanes into other airplanes.
3: I saw.
2: No, it's not for a movie. That's just what I do for fun now.
3: I saw a lip reader that was saying what they were talking about. It was like productions of movies and this and that. It had nothing to do with football. And I'm like, oh, God.
2: Yeah. No, did you really think Taylor and Tom were like, they really need to get the linebacker out of the hole? They need to start doing more nickel.
3: I was hoping.
1: They're in zone. What the hell?
2: These guys have no idea what they're doing. What are you doing in flex, you idiot? This is Mission Impossible.
3: Ed Sheeran is going to go on with the show, even though he's lost his opening acts and his band. He's going on. He has a concert Saturday night in Philly. Good for him. I would, too. I'm like, I'm not going to let all this craziness cancel my shows.
2: Also, he did a bunch of tours without a band to begin with. So if I'm in Ed Sheeran's band, I'm probably like, hey, why don't we just let him say whatever he wants to say and get the paycheck?
3: It was boring. I saw him alone one time.
1: Did his band go, too?
3: His band quit.
2: Yeah.
3: They shouldn't have quit.
2: But you know he used to tour arenas with just him and a loop pedal.
3: Oh, I went. It's the most boring thing I ever saw.
4: Yeah.
3: It's him and a pedal.
2: Yeah. Well, you should have done a gummy. You were doing a gummy at Lionel Richie.
3: Not me. I don't know what you're talking about.
2: Well, you take a gummy at an AARP meeting.
3: It's I tried.
2: No wonder you freaked out. You're a bunch around of sober people. You gotta do gummies around other gummy people.
3: I tried one in my life at a Lionel Richie concert.
4: God, this is so good.
3: And I thought I was going to have to go to the hospital. Mm-hmm. And I told my girlfriend, we got to go. I can't stand anymore. Mm-hmm. My legs are gone. They're gone. She said, you look fine. They're gone.
2: Yeah.
3: So I go, we got to go right now when he's singing because I can't wait to, you know, everyone's in the lobby or I'm going to collapse. And she's like, let's just wait a little bit. You'll be fine. And I'm like, no, if I collapse, you know how embarrassing it's going to be to have to go to the emergency room for one gummy? Mm-hmm. So we walked out of there.
1: Under the guise of a Lionel Richie.
3: Yes. I know. Where were you? Oh, yeah. Partying hard at Lionel Richie. And so we're walking down the corridor, Nationwide Arena, and I thought my legs were collapsing the whole time. She's like, you're fine. You look fine. I'm like, no, we got to go. It was horrible, man.
2: A buddy of mine in L.A. years ago asked me for an edible because he was going to a fish show at the Bull. And the next time I saw him, I was like, how was it? He goes, oh, I ate half of what you told me, and I went to the hospital. And I was like, what are you talking about? He's like, I freaked out.
4: Yeah.
2: And I was like, did anyone at any point tell you that no one in the history of the world has overdosed from marijuana? He goes, oh, yeah, I wasn't hearing it. And so he made them get an ambulance. And he took an ambulance ride, and then the insurance, and like a week later, it's like the insurance company doesn't want to pay for the ambulance. I'm like, good. Good. You're raising my premiums because you're being a wuss.
1: What is it about Chris Porter that is the sodium pentothal of this show?
3: I don't know.
1: He shows up, and everybody's, I've never heard the Lionel Richie gummy story.
2: Oh, that's sodium a true pentothal. Serum.
1: True serum.
2: See, you got to say that because I thought that's what they gave death penalty people. And I was like, what a mean thing to say. Look at Porter coming here and killing everybody.
3: Well, they're legal now.
1: I understand, but that's amazing.
3: I might as well try one. And, dude, I couldn't walk. I was like, I wanted to go to the hospital. She said, we're not going to the hospital.
2: Yeah, no. Yes, and good for her.
4: Yeah.
3: Good for her. Well, she stole my money that night. Whatever.
2: I doubt that's what happened.
3: The title of my car.
2: None of that happened.
1: In a tub with ice in Las Vegas.
3: Yeah. Right. I have no kidneys left. Okay.
1: Quick break. This is Dave.
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16: Quick question. 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
1: And that's it for the ads. This weekend, well, explained.
22: After a wet start Friday morning, the majority of the day is dry and cooler. Temperatures will struggle to reach the upper 70s. We do see mostly cloudy skies through the day, although some clouds begin to clear during your Friday night plans. We'll dip down through the 70s and land into the low 60s by early Saturday morning. A foggy but dry start on Saturday, then rain returns Saturday evening. I'm Storm Team 4 meteorologist Macy Tetrick on the Morning Zoo.
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1: WNCI, Olivia Rodrigo. Stupid song. It's her title, not me. I reserve stupid song for many other artists. Now your local news.
2: All right, Bucks, Kent State tomorrow at home, 12 o'clock on Fox. We'll be tailgating at the Varsity Club. It starts at 9 with the band The Ladies Night. Also, comedian Chris Porter at the Funny Bone all weekend long on our show this morning. Final weekend of games for the Clippers. Bengals visit Houston Sunday. Browns are at Tampa. We've got the Delaware County Fair. We've got Grove City's Arts in the Alley. And there's a viral story that's adorable if you want to look it up. A three-year-old Indiana boy, his obsession with Ohio State makes no sense. His parents don't even watch college football. And of course, Indiana was the national champion last year. And this kid is just obsessed. So Ohio State even invited him to the Ball State game. He was an honorary Buckeye and got to experience the entire thing. There's also... not interesting stories in the news, but I can go over them. Do you want to talk about diesel gas? Or
1: when you premise it like that, how can I resist?
2: I know, because you're just not going to comment on these, and I'm going to keep on talking, and it's going to get boring. So that's the news.
1: Right. Yay! That's the news. A beautiful moment with comedian Chris Porter, who's at the Funny Bone this weekend, but this was earlier. I'll call it a deleted scene.
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14: The majority of the day is dry and cooler. Temperatures will struggle to reach the upper 70s. We do see mostly cloudy skies through the day, although some clouds begin to clear during your Friday night plans. We'll dip down through the 70s and land into the low 60s by early Saturday morning. A foggy but dry start on Saturday, then rain returns Saturday evening. I'm Storm Team 4 meteorologist Macy Tetrick on WNCI.

0: WNCI and Bruno Mars. This weekend, Chris Porter at the Funny Bone, ColumbusFunnyBone.com. We had a really good time with him. A busy time. You know, we've been so busy since you walked in. Is there anything really extravagant and new in your life?
1: Well, I moved home to Kansas, but I think that happened last time.
0: Okay.
1: But everyone's trying to set me up with a woman, and I don't like it. Because I didn't ask.
2: Are there hot women in Kansas?
1: There are.
3: Oh.
1: I was at a Tyler Childers concert, and I was like, oh, they are here. but this is the first time I've seen them. Yeah, but everyone's trying to set me up with their friends.
3: Uh-huh.
1: And I don't...
3: Well, that's better than a dating app, right?
1: Yeah, but also it's just like I've had so many used women thrown at me, and I don't mean that. I don't mean that. It's a joke, obviously. But also, I don't know if you've ever had someone pitch a person to you, but it sounds like they're trying to get rid of an old Civic. They're just like, oh, you'll love her. She runs. She's dependable. And she only leaks when she laughs.
3: And cheap.
2: So you're still single.
1: Yeah, yeah.
0: All right. Chris Porter at the Funny Bone, ColumbusFunnyBone.com.

0: Stephen C.I., thank you, Rihanna. Jimmy is doing illegal t-shirt things.
1: No, no, no. Not as far as we know.
0: Jimmy is doing t-shirt things. Please explain.
1: Yeah, if you want to win a free t-shirt, it's simple. It's free to enter. Just go to Jimmy Jamazing, the Instagram page. Guess the score of the game. We're going to do it every home game this year. If you guess it right, we'll send you a shirt. Last game, I think we had two people guess it right, exactly on, and we mailed them t-shirts. I have them now. So if you want to get their special edition.
0: This week's edition is clever.
1: It's Ryan Day in MC Hammer pants, and it says, "Can't touch this." It's kind of cute.
0: I mean, if I was a Kent State fan, I'd kind of want that.
1: Yeah.
0: So take your guess at Jimmy Jamazing on Insta. All right, take your guess.
2: You guys want to hear some music from the band? Yeah.

0: After a wet start Friday morning, the majority of the day is dry and cooler. Temperatures will struggle to reach the upper 70s. We do see mostly cloudy skies through the day, although some clouds begin to clear during your Friday night plans. We'll dip down through the 70s and land into the low 60s by early Saturday morning. A foggy but dry start on Saturday, then rain returns Saturday evening. I'm Storm Team 4 meteorologist Macy Tetrick on the Morning Zoo.
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2: Starting in the 60s tomorrow morning. So we're going to need a jacket, maybe even a coat for the varsity club. No, that's getting crazy.
3: Shameless self-promotion is getting old.
2: Oh.
4: I'm going to wear my Backer Cool one.
2: That's a good idea. Okay, we'll be at the varsity club early tomorrow.
3: Your fashionista promotion is getting old.
2: Let's see. Also, a three-year-old Indiana boy has gone viral for his obsession with Ohio State, and his parents have no idea why.
4: Oh, tell you're in Indiana.
2: Right. I mean, they don't watch.
3: For the first time ever, they're the national champions. Why
2: exactly.
3: Are you doing that?
2: That's why it's so ironic. But this boy went so viral. And, like, I mean, he knows facts, he knows chants, and they didn't teach him any of it. He started liking Ohio State and got super into it and watched all the stuff on the internet. He's three. So then Ohio State invited him to the Ball State game, and he was an honorary Buckeye.
4: Get out.
2: But you can do a deep dive on the socials and see all of these videos of him just going crazy over the Buckeyes for no reason.
3: I saw a reaction video from Coach Cignetti. Sour face. Really mad.
4: Have you seen the commercial he did? Cignetti?
2: No.
3: State Farm?
4: It's hysterical. I think it's State Farm. He's looking at all these different things, and everyone, you know, he stands this weird way, like a duck with his hands on his hips, and they're inverted backwards.
2: Oh, yeah.
4: He almost looks like Donald Duck standing there.
2: Mm-hmm.
4: And he's standing that way in every scene of his commercial. It's it'll be like in a restaurant standing like that. I mean, it's making fun of himself. It's pretty funny.
2: Right. 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
3: Texting directions
2: they
3: to
2: use
3: Chris Porter.
2: State-of-the-art equipment.
4: Why are they getting free ads here? What are we doing?
3: I gave it to her because, this is based out of Akron.
2: Award-winning.
4: You don't think there's new cannabis stores opening every day?
3: I think the one part in Ohio that's known their pot for a long time is Akron.
4: Do you?
3: Kind of like going to a real Italian restaurant run by Italians.
4: Well, they know a lot of drugs in Canton, too, but they're not legal.
2: Oh, no kidding. Ohio hit its highest average diesel price ever yesterday, $6.47 a gallon. And so now everyone's turning to the school districts. How are you going to handle
3: the majority of
2: driving the kids?
3: Diesel.
2: Yes. And there's a nationwide bus driver shortage right now, too. It's been hit my neighborhood.
4: Is it
3: your neighborhood?
2: My kids have been 20 minutes late on the bus every day this week because there's
4: The drivers are being shuffled
2: around. Yeah, right. Exactly.
3: In your neighborhood, and I hate to play the stereotype.
2: Of course.
3: Someone has been hired to take care of them. Their transportation needs.
2: Oh, yeah.
3: Their social activities.
2: Yeah, I was just saying they've been 20 minutes late.
3: Black Uber is really hot in Dublin. Kid shows up in a Suburban. Give me one more.
2: Let's see. Local events this weekend? Chris Porter at the Funny Bone. Clippers are home. It's their final series of games.
3: So they didn't
2: crew
3: make
2: home
3: a,
2: tomorrow
3: a playoff
2: night.
3: Hunt, the Clippers.
2: Oh,
4: I don't know. They might have. I have no idea. No one ever knows. That's the beauty of minor league baseball.
3: All right,
4: you never know until they're in the playoffs. And hey, I didn't know they made it.
2: And there's an Ohio State theme tonight, so special Buckeye jerseys. Olentangy Local Schools has once again earned the spot as the state's largest district to earn 5 out of 5 on the latest sports card. So Olentangy, biggest district to get a 5 out of 5 in the state.
3: And that's news. This is WNZ.
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5: After a wet start Friday morning, the majority of the day is dry and cooler. Temperatures will struggle to reach the upper 70s. We do see mostly cloudy skies through the day, although some clouds begin to clear during your Friday night plans. We'll dip down through the 70s and land into the low 60s by early Saturday morning. A foggy but dry start on Saturday, then rain returns Saturday evening. I'm Storm Team 4 meteorologist Macy Tetrick from the Morning Zoo.
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0: 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I'm
1: That's
0: excited.
1: Right. We made it.
0: We did. Let's see. What can I tell you about it? BTS is going to be tonight. So I'm just looking at the lineup.
1: Yeah.
0: Looking at the lineup for tonight. BTS will be tonight. Cardi B also. Zara Larsson.
1: Mm-hmm.
0: Goo Goo Dolls. Kenny Chesney. You got Weezer.
1: Yeah.
0: I love Weezer.
1: Oh my gosh. So does Michael.
0: Well, and?
1: And he's going. It's been 10 years since Michael's not come to a festival. And he's going
0: to see Weezer?
1: He's coming this whole weekend. Yeah.
0: But for Weezer.
1: I think that's like the big one for him.
0: Oh, well, then he and I should get a picture with Weezer.
1: Oh my gosh, he would love that.
0: Yeah, me too.
1: Yeah.
0: Tomorrow it's Benson Boone, Ciara, Lainey Wilson, La Seraphim, Major Lazer, Muse, Snoop Dogg, The Smashing Pumpkins, and Stella Lefty with a special performance.
2: Yeah, girl.
0: In years past, we've used it as an opportunity to bond as a staff and do some fitness together.
1: Mm.
0: Many years, we ran the strip. Jogging on the strip is something that's not conventional because you have to go up escalators, through casinos, down sidewalks.
1: Yeah, that's like,
2: I don't know if we can do it this year. I think it's going to be hot outside in Vegas. Stand
1: it's going
2: to
1: be like in the 90s.
0: So we'll be reporting from there. You'll hear everything. And then you can see it on Disney Plus and Hulu. Temperature?
2: 92, 94.
1: Mm-hmm.
0: Yeah, no. It will work out inside.
2: Yeah.
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0: Checking off the boxes on your to-do list can be a great feeling. 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

Yeah. Don't talk down to me, that's not gonna work now. Packed all my clothes and I moved out. I don't even wanna go to your house. Every time I sit on that couch, I feel like you lecture me. Eventually, I bet that we could've made this work and probably would've figured things out. But I guess I'm a letdown, but it's cool, I checked out. Oh, you wanna be friends now? Okay, let's put my fake face on and pretend now. Sit around and talk about the good times. That didn't even happen. I mean, why are you laughing? Must've missed that joke, let me see if I can find a reaction. No, but at least you're happy.

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Enjoy your weekend. 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The only reason we pick football and we do it poorly is because somebody loses and there's a punishment, and that's entertainment. Monday on WNCI.

0: Ryan Seacrest here on WNCI 97.9, Columbus's number one hit music station. These are the names that you should not date. They are red flag names. Now, this is generalizing, but here's what came in. They say that people with these names, at times, these names don't have the right intention. Men, to avoid anybody named Chase.
1: Chase Stokes.
0: Well, I think he seems pretty cool.
1: Chase.
0: Any guy named Troy.
1: Ooh,
0: men to avoid.
1: Don't trust Troy.
2: I don't know any Troys.
0: And Tyler.
1: Tyler
2: cheated on me.
0: Tyler was a guy that cheated on you?
2: Yeah.
0: All right, then this checks out.
1: Mm.
0: Women to avoid, red flag women's names. Natasha.
2: Oh, I like that name.
1: You know, it is pretty.
0: Brittany.
1: Mm.
0: What's wrong with Brittany?
2: Why'd
0: you say it like that?
2: Lots of Britneys.
1: You're the one giving us the list.
0: Well, you said it in a weird way.
1: I said it like I said Chase.
0: And this one, I cannot accept. Savannah. I think Savannah is a great name.
1: It's such a beautiful name. Why?
0: That's what they came back with. To me, you know, I love people named after cities or towns or states.
1: Uh-huh. You do.
0: That's why my dog is Georgia. Today's quote. Your reaction is like a thermostat. Set your temperature and don't let anyone else turn it up or down because you're responsible for the bill.
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0: Dave and Jimmy in the morning, and Columbus is hit music all day. It is Seacrest on WNCI 97.9. Tanya has a trending report. Would you rather be with someone all of the time or only get to see them a few times a year? Go ahead.
1: So Dancing with the Stars pro Riley Arnold, she is opening up about her relationship with boyfriend Walker Lyons, and she says that the distance is actually making them stronger. And I found this story very interesting because I think a lot of people blame distance for their breakups when I think in actuality, they just didn't like the person that much and couldn't make it work. So Walker plays college football at BYU, and right now he's hundreds of miles away while Riley is deep into her Dancing with the Stars season. So they've been together since 2024. Fun fact, they actually met through an Uber driver who played matchmaker, connected them on Instagram.
0: Wait, what?
2: Whoa, yeah.
0: I love that.
1: Yeah. But instead of complaining about it, Riley says that she's honestly grateful. For us, we just FaceTime every single night. We keep each other updated. She says the distance makes them their emotional connection so much deeper, and she's honestly grateful for it. So
2: I agree with that.
1: I feel like a lot of people, like I was saying, blame distance for why they broke up. Like, oh, we just couldn't make the distance work, when really, I just don't think it was the right fit, because if it
0: they're
1: is
0: looking
1: the right,
0: for an out.
2: Correct. Yeah, exactly.
0: I've been in a lot of Ubers. And never has it occurred to them or to me that that would happen, or have they asked me questions about, like,
2: or maybe this guy was like also a personal driver on the side.
1: Literally, like, never happened to me before, but she's like super, super cute. She'd be a great guest for us.
0: Then we're on it. Yeah. Dancing with the Stars, it keeps getting better and better too.
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1: Tanya, is it you that wanted to go to brunch this year?
2: Yeah, brunch.
1: I don't know. I feel like I'm seeing less and less brunch enthusiasts. When avocado toast can cost $12 or $13, that's it. I mean, how can a slice of avocado and a piece of bread be $15 or $20
2: right.
1: at some of these brunches?
2: I was like, I actually think it's more.
3: Yeah.
1: Is it maybe it's $20
3: like
1: now, right?
3: 20 now.
2: Yeah, I think that I've definitely seen for like $18 or $20.
1: Avocado toast is $20?
3: Yeah, you can get like six avocados for $20.
4: Well, no, but I mean, you could put some good stuff on there.
2: But they don't. Like, it's usually just the
1: just
2: toast.
1: Like salt and pepper and like, avocado.
2: Like sort of lemon
4: meat,
2: pepper.
4: No, some sort of meat situation.
1: Brunch is basically all the foods that the restaurants didn't really use or sell during the week, and they just throw it all out.
2: No,
1: the
2: they do
1: brunch.
2: Not.
1: That's what I read.
4: It makes sense, though.
2: How? I could have, like, spaghetti for brunch.
1: Well, no, but the extra stuff that they use. I just think, you know, with fewer and fewer people drinking as much alcohol as they used to.
2: Oh, that's an interesting angle.
1: That's part of it.
2: Yeah.
1: Because it used to be like a hangover spot. Fewer people want to go out and certainly drink that early.
2: Yeah. You know?
1: And they're cutting back.
2: I mean, I'm still down.
4: Day drinking actually is my favorite.
1: So let's break day drinking down for a second. If I'm going to have, like, if we're going to go for margaritas, mm-hmm. I'd much rather prefer to do it in the afternoon and stop by six,
2: yes.
1: so that sleep is perfect. It doesn't affect your next day. And so I get that.
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3: This one, Let's Go, Friday's Countdown, was declared by Billboard their global song of summer. Actually, sharing the title with Shakira and Burna Boy's Die Die, it's Ariana Grande, number 5.

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0: 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It's Seacrest, Sissany, and Tanya in the back room. So here come the Olympics 2028, and there's talk about them taking down the freeways or reducing the lanes in the freeways.
1: They are. They're going to be creating these special game route networks so athletes, coaches, Olympic staff can get to the venues without sitting in the normal LA traffic. So we're talking the 405, the 101, mm-hmm. the 10, the 110, the 5, basically all the freeways. And just to put this into perspective, okay, they're expecting somewhere between 10 to 15 million spectators over the 16 days of the Olympics.
2: That's so many.
1: So the goal is to reduce traffic. They're hoping by 15% by creating these special Olympic lanes, and we'll see if it does work.
0: It makes sense in a way because, you know, the athletes can't get stuck in traffic if they got to beat their events.
1: I mean, it's kind of wild that they're going to do this much construction.
0: I hosted part of the Olympics in Rio and London.
1: Yeah.
0: And I do recall lanes also in London, them doing this too. And then they go back to regular lanes afterwards.
1: But I'm kind of excited for it, you guys. I think it's going to be really cool. The last time it was like 1984 that we had the Olympics in LA. This is major. Oh,
0: yeah. And I like the way that it brings people together. You know, World Cup brings people together. Right. Just these things that we need.
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0: 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Listen to this, isn't it, Tanya? A new way to meet people. It is a live dating show called Love Isn't Blind, okay?
1: And
0: it tours, it goes on stage. So Ali Goldberg is the creator, the founder. I'm so interested in this and think it's brilliant. So congratulations. This is a live touring dating show, basically?
2: Yeah. I rotate through seven cities and I call their moms. I search their phones. The men can't speak on stage.
0: And do the guys just sit there quietly staring and listening?
2: No, the guys are really participating, and it's actually fascinating how much you can learn about people, even if they're not speaking. So the first round of the show is this rapid-fire questions round, and the men can only do thumbs up for yes, thumbs down for no. They're blindfolded, so they can't see how the other men are answering. So we really end up learning a lot about them. And, you know, the gimmick is that the men can't speak, but there's actually a lot of really amazing men who participate. And so that's been actually a very happy accident of the show, is like meeting all these great men across the country.
0: How did you come up with this idea? It's called Love Isn't Blind.
2: I made the show for several reasons, one of which is like, I love the dating drama. I love dating drama. I love breakup drama. I think it's very fascinating, like what causes two people to come together. And even more than that, what causes two people to come apart.
0: LoveIsn'tBlind.com. Ali Goldberg, the founder, creator, the host. Thank you so much for coming on.
2: Thank you so much. Have a great day.
0: Bye-bye.
2: Bye.
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3: So I am watching Furious. It's on Hulu, and it's Emmy Rossum. She's playing an FBI agent. She goes undercover to capture a female serial killer who only gets with, like, lonely millionaires and then murders them. So it is so wild. It's definitely something you can't watch with the kids around or your mom, Ryan.
0: Generally, yes. I need to be warned about that.
3: Yes. So it's very, there's the risque type scenes and all that. So, but it's a very good show. I highly recommend it.
0: Okay. That is called Furious. Tanya, what's on your Weekend Watch List?
4: So this one you can watch with your mom, Ryan. It's okay, Chad Powers Season 2 on Hulu. I never watched Chad Powers Season 1.
5: No?
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5: It's
4: such a good show. It's light. It's feel good. I kind of compare it to like a mix between Ted Lasso and Mrs. Doubtfire, because basically Glenn Powell plays Chad Powers, who is this, he used to play for the NFL. He had this like huge embarrassing mistake. Now he's like covering up with prosthetics to play for like a college team. And Season 2 is even better than Season 1, and all 6 episodes are streaming now, and I cannot wait for Season 3.
0: On my Weekend Watch List, I popped on the, well, I'm into The Lioness Season 3. I'm in it. Mm. Zoe Saldana and Nicole Kidman. I'm in it. I'm finished yet, but I'm in it. And I also just finished The Gentlemen Season 2, which is on Netflix. Guy Ritchie is a very famous director. Wrote this, created it. So it's style. It's pretty cool. It's called The Gentlemen.
2: Just watch. Come on.
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0: That's it. We are bouncing out of here. Thanks for being with us. Coming up on Monday, if you are single, we have the place where it is statistically most likely for you to meet your future spouse.
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Monday, we come back with football picking and punishment. 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

Columbus's number one hit music station, 97.9 WNC Guides Gonzo. I know one thing, you deserve some concert tickets. 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Got Teddy Swims after Steve Lasich. Oh, yeah. Come on, come on.

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Still a banger. Timbaland hooking up with Justin Timberlake. It's 97.9 WNCI. It's Gonzo and for Maxwell. Gracie Abrams hitting the road soon on her tour. She's going to be on SNL. That's going to be October 31st, Halloween night. Hit the wall. 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

Got music on the way from Post Malone. Got your Malcolm Todd earrings, some Teddy Swims. By the way, Teddy Swims, you can win tickets all weekend long for his show coming up on the 30th. Info coming up. Ariana Grande, Hate That I Made You Love Me on NCI.

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Enjoy your weekend. Monday, we come back with football picking and punishment. 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

0: Welcome to Buckeye Football Columbus. Ohio State takes on Kent State this Saturday. 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

Columbus's number one hit music station, WNCI 97.9. What up? It's Gonzo and from Maxwell. Happy Friday. All this weekend, your chance to win tickets to Teddy Swims. He's going to be in town at Nationwide on the 30th. Tap in our Instagram at 979 WNCI for info. Teddy Swims, Mr. Know-It-All.

0: could use a few espressos myself. It's Columbus's number one hit music station, 97.9 WNCI. It's Gonzo. Happy Friday into the weekend. Here's my weekend. As soon as I'm done here, I got to go DJ, filling in at Brothers tonight till 2 in the morning. Then wake up Saturday morning and DJ wedding all day. Bring on Sunday. That's my weekend. Your weekend. We got you hooked up. Starting tonight at 10:30, night number one of the iHeartReady Music Festival is going to be live from Vegas. Maxwell is already there. He's running around backstage all weekend with the artist. Check his IG in Maxwell's house or ours at 979 WNCI. Tonight, you got BTS, Cardi B, Google Dolls, Kenny Chesney, Weezer, and Zara Larsson. 10:30, got your Tame Impala, Olivia Rodrigo, and Eminem next on WNCI.
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Also rumored to be in there, Dua Lipa, Fred Again, SZA, Oasis, Radiohead, and possibly BTS, which, by the way, part of night number one, that iHeartRadio Music Fest tonight at 10:30. Olivia Rodrigo dropped in on WNCI 97.9. I know.

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It's Gonzo. What's the vibe for your Friday? 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And two songs out, I'll give you info.

0: Want to stop out tomorrow, party with us? We're going to be at the Varsity Club on Lane Avenue. Got that big tailgate going down. 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Jimmy and Kelsey going to be on stage hosting. Also on stage performing Ladies Night. 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It's Gonzo from Maxwell. Happy Friday. 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

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It's Gonzo from Maxwell. 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

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It's Rosé, new trick. What up? It's Gonzo from Maxwell. He is in Vegas, ready for night number one. The iHeartRadio Music Festival is tonight. It's going to be live on WNC, guys, starting at 10:30. BTS in there, Cardi B, Goo Goo Dolls, Kenny Chesney, Weezer, and Zara Larsson. By the way, Maxwell, backstage all weekend. 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

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Enjoy your weekend. Monday, we come back with football picking and punishment. 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

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It's Gonzo. I know a way you can win Teddy Swims tickets. Give me like 15 minutes. By the way, we're 1 week away from Olivia Rodrigo kicking off her tour. Stupid song on WNCI 97.9.

Ariana Grande's album Petal is getting repressed on vinyl, but this time featuring real press flowers as part of its design. Pretty interesting. You can pre-order right now. Hate That It Made You Love Me, 97.9 WNCI.

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0: 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It's 97.9 WNCI. It's Gonzo and from Maxwell. Happy Friday. Oh, this weekend, your chance to win tickets to Teddy Swims. He's going to be in Columbus coming up Wednesday, September 30th. That show's going to be at Nationwide, which, by the way, the same night, Smashing Pumpkins is going to be in town. But these tickets are free, so you can win them all weekend long. Grab a friend and go to the show. Where to go? Our IG at 979 WNCI. That's where you can find all the deets. Got Sombra on the way and Olivia Dean next on WNCI 97.9.
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It's WNCI 97.9. It's Gonzo. I am out. Have a great weekend. By the way, a lot of great stuff going on this weekend. Of course, you got the Buckeyes tomorrow. Columbus Clippers playing tonight, Saturday, and then Sunday, and that's a wrap for them. Also got the Germainer Oktoberfest, the Glass Pumpkin Festival. Going to be a good time in Columbus this weekend. Enjoy yourself. Sober, back to friends.

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let's see if we can keep track of this, is going down October 29th and 30th. What's happening? You're rocking with Justin Love on WNCI. That's when this beautiful lady comes to the shot. Olivia Rodrigo in Columbus for two shows. Stay tapped in for all your details. Here she is with Drop Dead.

0: Welcome to Buckeye Football Columbus. Ohio State takes on Kent State this Saturday. 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
1: Destiny, thanks for vibing with me in Reynoldsburg. 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
11: Next. Hey, Alfie. What can I get for you?
12: Hey, Nora. Just a nice latte, please. How was your weekend?
11: Not bad, thanks. Mainly working here. You?
12: Me? Well, I was battling gods in the afterlife realm, and after lunch, I fought mercenaries. Ooh, could I get oat milk with that latte, please?
11: Yeah, of course.
12: And then Sunday was mostly fighting supervillains. So a pretty chill weekend. Ooh, and I'll grab an almond croissant, too.
11: Wait, what? That didn't actually happen, right?
12: It happens on PS5.
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But you probably already know this guy, Somber, is coming to Columbus November 8th at Nationwide. 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

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Enjoy your weekend. Monday, we come back with football picking and punishment. The only reason we pick football and we do it poorly is because somebody loses and there's a punishment, and that's entertainment. 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

man. 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I'm talking about these guys, Tame Impala. What up? 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
11: Next! Hey, Alfie, what can I get for you?
12: Hey, Nora, just a nice latte, please. 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
11: 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Mainly working here. You?
12: Me? Well, I was battling gods in the afterlife realm, and after lunch, I fought mercenaries! Ooh, could I get oat milk with that latte, please?
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12: 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Oh, and I'll grab an almond croissant too.
11: Wait, what? That didn't actually happen, right?
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0: Welcome to Buckeye Football Columbus. Ohio State takes on Kent State this Saturday. Kickoff is at noon at the Shoe, and we need you at the Varsity Club at 9 a.m. WNCI's Jimmy and Kelsey join at 10 with Ladies Night live on the Surf Pro stage. 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